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0: testing 1, 2, 3. I gotta say good morning to each and everyone who's locked in right now. This is Tropical Spice Radio, the flavor of the Caribbean. DJ Mike alongside DJ Sashi Cool. I'm a little bit hoarse, but the show must go on. Sashi Cool, what's up? What's up?
1: I want to say top of the morning to my Tropical Spice Radio family and listeners. Everything is Sashi Cool as always.
0: All right.
1: The temperature today is not so hot because we've been getting some rain from yesterday. So we cannot complain about the heat today. Thank God for that.
0: All right. We love that. We love to hear that. That's on your side. Well, unfortunately for me, my side is blazing hot. Hot, boy. The days I wish for some rain.
1: Well, the fans have to be running, or you know, the AC, or if you cannot afford, because I know because of the electricity bill now, you know, you can maybe, you know, try out some rivers and beaches. That's the luxury of being in Jamaica.
0: Yes, but boy, the time is. Let me tell you something. The fun is one of the reasons I am hoarse right now, because the time is so hot and you don't want to turn on your AC here in Jamaica with these bills, electricity bills. They're going to go sky high. So we have to improvise and use good old fan. And that's what is causing my hoarseness. But nonetheless, the show must go on. So that's what's happening right now. So, tell you, chat line keeps blazing, folks. Folks, remember, hit us up on the app. Go to the app. There's three little dots to the top of the screen on your left. When you click that, that selects the menu. When you do that, you go straight to chat, and there we can have a conversation. We'll have an interactive conversation. As you send your message, we will respond. And folks, we're going to give you the opportunity to submit questions, like for you to have, if you want us to have a discussion on. We're giving the opportunity to just submit what you like, you know, what you want to talk about, and we look at them, review them. We cannot have a discussion on all the questions that you throw out there, but at least we look at some and then we evaluate it and say, all right, this seems like a more interesting topic, and we look at it. And folks, do remember, we have the exclusive mixes, you know, folks. So you're in the mood to listen to some R&B, some slow jam, some dancehall, hip-hop, house music, or whatever. You go to the exclusive mixes, and you scroll through, select the genre that you like, and then you scroll through. But folks, let me emphasize that when you scroll through, sometimes you will see it stop, but it's not that that's the end of the list. It's just that it's the end of the page. So you'd have to give it like a 3 to 5 seconds to load and move on with another page. So it's not that, you know, some person say they were doing it, Sashi Cool, and they say that, you know, we only have limited amount of songs in certain categories. And I said, no, you have to scroll. When you reach the end of the page, it's going to load the next page, so you'd have to give it a 3 to 5 seconds, you know, depending on where you are and how your internet is, and then you'll see another page and you continue that until, right? So that's it. Good music, good vibes right here in the station, Tropical Spice Radio, the flavor of the Caribbean. Midday Spice Show is blazing. So what's happening, Father Sashi Cool?
1: All right, before we go to the question of the day, Mr. DJ, I would like you to find this song request. Based on the song, then you maybe anticipate the question of the day. Could you find this Skip Rich telephone thing mashup live, Mr. DJ?
0: No, why are you going to start the day on a controversy, right? I don't understand. I know you're the man of controversy, but why do you always start on a controversy note? Right, I just have a feeling that this song that you're choosing, it's not a feeling. It goes with the question of the day, right?
1: Exactly. All right. Exactly.
0: All right. A man with all the controversies. All right, folks. Let's go to.
1: Well,
0: yeah. Go ahead. Go ahead.
1: Well, let me say, Mr. DJ, you gave me the title, or persons gave me the title as the controversy boss. So you know, with all due respect, I have to deliver to my people.
0: Well,
1: okay,
0: that is true. That is also true. And but you know, I never thought the controversy would start so early in the morning. But
1: well, guess what? This is Confession Thursday on Tropical Sports Radio. So we'll just give you the flavor of the day.
0: All right. All right. Come on. Let's blaze.
1: Confession Thursday. So let's get your confessions in.
0: All right. All right.
1: Let's go.
0: Let's blaze.
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4: Hey, you know, say a fool, you take my fuck. Our name Michelle, our name Renee. I will have a picture of this in your phone. You know, some of them call them galley and make them know who is wife around here. Keep up. Step up.

0: Yes, sir. Telephone thing mashup live. Ah, boy. Gotta say good morning to Bluff Music. Selector Bluff. Hey, folks, do remember on a Saturday from 10 a.m. to 12 noon, we got the Reggae Is Alive show right here on the station with the great one himself, Selector Bluff, as he give you a musical journey to the reggae aspect of the music, right? So you got to tune in to that show right here on the station on a Saturday from 10 a.m. to 12 noon. Mark from G6. Yes, big up. We want to say welcome, welcome. Hey, folks, remember, share the link with each and everyone that you know. Let them know that this is Tropical Spice Radio. And on a Thursday and a Friday, we got the Midday Spice Show. And they can come in and interact with us through the text side of the app, right? So, Mr. Sashi Cool.
1: Yes, Mr. DJ Mike. Let's get the show on the roll.
0: All right.
1: All right. So, from the decks of the DJ, the question of the day is, do you think or you think it's right to search your partner's cell phone? Again, the question of the day, do you think it's right to search your partner's cell phone? Give us your thought. Give us your take. Keep the text line active.
0: All right. There you go. There you go, folks. Do you think it's right and appropriate to search your partner's phone? My take on it is...
1: No, this is what
0: this is going to be interesting one. My phone is an open book. I don't even have code on my phone. So I don't have a problem with it.
1: What a man brave. What a man brave.
0: Boy, I tell you. All right. But that's just me. I know your intake. I know your take. Sorry. I know your take on the matter. It's not for you. That's what you're saying.
1: Never. Never. Never. At the end of the day.
0: But why
1: what?
0: Not? Why not?
1: All right. At the end of the day, you know, you have to respect a person's privacy. Right?
0: Yes.
1: As for me, you see, my phone, it's a very dangerous place. I've wall heap of files, my friend. Classified information and unclassified. So, if you search my phone, I can tell you, you search at your own risk. Right? If you know you can't handle the truth, do not go in search of it. Caution. My phone have yellow tape.
0: All right.
1: You understand?
0: You know what?
1: Right.
0: Your phone has yellow tape.
1: yes. Very dangerous place.
0: My goodness.
1: No joke.
0: My goodness.
1: No, but at the end of the day, I think, you know, persons should respect each other's privacy.
0: Yes,
1: you
0: that's just true.
1: Neighbor said, you know, when we are together, there's no secret. A whole heap of skeleton in the closet, my friend. You understand? And if you know you really can't handle the truth, don't go in search of it. Mm-hmm. That is just really my take. And for the man them, may I tell you, straight up, any man will search phone, and this is my take, this is not the views of Tropical Spice Radio, any man will search woman phone and mama man them. Because guess what? When them go in and them go find certain thing, a tracing for days, them are trace out the woman.
0: No, but when all right, there's a line of invasion of privacy, and there is a line of concern, right? So
1: okay,
0: when it becomes invasion of privacy, as opposed to concern,
1: invasion of privacy, as me say, you go in my phone without my consent.
0: No, that's what I'm asking. You define when it crosses the line of invasion of privacy as opposed to concern.
1: Like, that's what I'm saying. If you go and you search my phone without me, like, I like you where you have your phone open.

0: right? Mm-hmm. You have an open policy relationship where you say, all right, my phone open, so you can search. So you give the authority to your partner. But when you take it upon yourself without me giving you the consent of searching.
1: Oh, hold on there. We have someone online. Blackwood, welcome to the show. This is Tropical Spice Radio. I know you're busy at work, but we just want to ask you a quick question. Just want to get a feedback from you. Sashi Cool, could you hit him with the question, please?
0: All right. Mr. Blackwood. Yes, sir. Question of the day from the decks of the DJ. Do you think it right, or do you think it is right to search your partner's cell phone?
2: No, I don't think so. No.
0: Why?
2: Well, I think you should have a level of era where you don't cross. You should be able to trust each other. And there should be a level where, you know, you don't go across each other thing. There should be a level of trust and confidence, you know, where you don't do that.
1: Okay.
0: Mr. Blackwood, what kind of beer you drink? After buy you a beer.
1: No, but
0: what
1: all right.
0: Response.
1: Mr. Blackwood,
0: quick to buy your beer.
1: Oh, hold on, Mr. Blackwood, quickly. There is a level. All right. There is a line that is drawn in some cases where they use concern and invasion of privacy. So, where is the line drawn when it becomes all right? Concern is that you know, they're probably looking for something, they say, let me a phone and I can make a call, and they have access to it to like borrow a phone to make calls, so if you want them to. Where it becomes invasion of privacy, you know, when they start to search through the phone.
2: Yes, it is. That's where you cross the line. Because the thing about it, you know, as much as you might be partners, there's a level of privacy that each one of you have, you know. It's not that you're hiding anything, but there's a line that, you know, you shouldn't cross unless given permission. Because remember, although you're partners, you are two different persons, you know. So yeah, you should have a level of respect where you don't cross that line, you know.
1: But all right, so
0: don't be like DJ Mike, you know, Mr. Blackwood, where Mike say in phone open.
1: My phone is always open.
0: Yeah, that's that.
2: Hey. Yeah.
1: Right.
2: Well, honestly, no, my phone is open at home, and my partner have access to my phone because really I have nothing to hide. So that's my take on it, and I believe if you are especially. I'm not talking about, no, if you are just girlfriend, boyfriend, you're seeing each other randomly. We're talking about if you are in a seasoned, settled relationship. All right. I don't think that it gives you the right, either partner, to be going searching through each other for. It means that something has broken down somewhere.
1: Okay. Fair enough. Mm. And I share the same view with you. My phone is open at home, so I don't have any problem, actually.
0: Well,
1: with my phone.
0: My phone will never be open. My phone have 3 lock. I have a finger scan. You have to do the height. And plus, you have to put in the password. 3 lock. 3 locks are on my phone.
1: Well,
0: right?
1: Off
0: limits.
1: You have the codes for the nuclear.
0: Nuclear
1: bomb.
0: I mean, may I walk with like the something like when the president walk with the attache case and the padlock for your hand. I mean, crazy.
1: Wow.
0: Classified information is in my phone, file 13. You understand? Listen,
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2: My phone do have lock, you know. My phone do have lock because, you know, you can't be just be careless. You know, but what I'm saying is that my wife have access to the lock of my to the key for my phone, my password.
0: Mm-hmm. Okay.
2: You know, so randomly, if I just put down my phone, say I'm at work now, and if I just put down my phone, nobody cannot go in my phone because it has that lock on it. But my wife have access to my phone because suppose something should wrong or you know I'm outside, I need you know something that need to deal with. You know, I suppose you can say, hello, do this on my phone for me, or X, Y, and Z, or, you know?
1: Okay. So the level of trust has been established. That's why you allow that to happen, your access to your phone. But what if it's a case of...
2: Yes, of course.
1: What if a case of, your wife was a very jealous person? Would you give access to the phone?
2: Okay, it would have been the same way, because then when you're coming across a person who is jealous, it means that the more you hold things, is the more it arouses your jealousy. Mm-hmm. So dealing with that, the more open you are, it minimizes that jealousy level. Because if you know your spouse is a jealous person, the simple thing, you know, that give them, close them off to any form of access or information to you, that arouses their jealousy more, you know. So the more you're open, it minimizes that level of jealousy.
0: Me not think so, no. You do if it, damn if you do, damn if you don't. When it comes to persons that are jealous,
1: which is true,
0: you understand? So you talking about giving them access. Whether you give them the access or you don't give them the access, them still have to be jealous, cause that is just them nature. They understand. Me not brought them body, no. Me not give them no access. But
2: in that sense, you know, it must have been a reason that caused that jealousy, you know. And we have to understand that jealousy doesn't just, it not just normally, it don't rise in just a nature thing. It is something that happened that caused an individual to become jealous. One, it could have been they have previous setting where they have been cheated and lied to, being, you know, person they have trusted, and those person have let them down. It could have been a number of things. So for me, I don't think jealousy don't just, is not something you're born with. Jealousy is not something you're born with. I think it's something that develops over a period of time because of situation that had happened some time ago.
1: Yeah, but basically
0: you're saying because of past experience, they might bring over that in the current relationship.
1: Exactly.
0: So basically they might use the other person for cover certain things. I'm not give them the leverage. If you're insecure, but not give them the leverage for, you know, because their insecurities, they have take up my phone. Oh, you know, I'm not really too trusted because I've been this before and I've been that. Let me search your phone. Let me see. You know, they go digging for things. You know, basically for have ammunition for use against you. You understand? Mm-hmm. Me not give them those kind of leverage. But to those, to you and Mike, you know, with a open policy relationship of searching, you know, each other's phone.
1: But Sashi, you see, as you say,
0: yes,
1: damn if you do, damn if you don't, right?
0: Right.
1: So, which side of the fence you'd rather be on?
0: You know my take already. You know which side of the fence me depend on. Me not depend on them kind of thing. The way now my phone is off guard, off limits. Whether even to, you know, spouses love to say, oh, I mean by the phone. So, no friend, you give me to my one. We mean. You have no shares and access to this after once you have given it to me as a president. So now what I come to him is, I mean, give you the phone and my money, my hard earned money by it, so I have to search it. You crazy? Force someone to mash up that.
2: In that sense, it sounds like the person is a bit controlling.
0: Whatever end result it will work down to, you know, but you now get access to my phone. Nah, that I die with me. You hear you, but in case of something to happen, you know, my wife can go in there to do any transaction. No, that the phone that dead with me. So any difficulty out the road, you know how that go. Not me.
2: Well,
0: not
2: as I said, you know, it does happen, and I think, well, as for me personally, I've been through the rugs and roughs about certain things, and if I have anything to hide, my wife will never know, and that's a clear fact about it. Personally, based on my training and where I've been through and how I've learned to deal with people on a whole, when it comes down to the whole level of psychology and all that kind of stuff, what you do, you hide things in plain sight, and that's what most people don't understand. You hide thing in plain sight, because normally if something is hidden, you're going to look for it. If it's not hidden, you're not looking for it. And that's how I deal with my thing.
1: Oh.
2: Yeah.
0: But that's kind of still risky, you know, because yes, sometimes things, you understand, and I'm a love the fox based on what you said about your training. So in terms of with me too, based on things, you know, based on my training, some things are, that's what I'm gonna say, some things are classified in my phone. You understand? Mm-hmm, something, something you never get anybody, you know, that access, because there are things, you know, sensitive materials sometimes are in my phone. You get what I say? So, as I say, anyway, that's why I have so much locks on my phone. So if my phone ever lost a road to, you know, you have a skill for going at that, because I say fingerprint, eye print, and evil codes and all of them stuff there. So if my phone lost already, you can't, like how me hear people say, oh, my phone lost on certain video leak and it go viral where them never want to reach certain way. You get what me I say?
1: Yeah,
0: I can't afford it. I'm in a role, careless. You understand? Right. So
2: well, all of a sudden at home, my things because listen, I learned based on the small knowledge I have, because you know knowledge is very wide. And to the small knowledge I have, I kinda know how to keep my thing locked and open to certain parts.
1: Okay.
2: Mm. Right.
1: I think you need to I think you need to show Sashi how to do that, you know.
0: Me?
2: It's not that I do to my phone that it's an easy access just like that. But like when I'm at home now, especially for my wife, and of course I have one of my boys actually living in my yard. And the other time he would ask me for a call and he said, well daddy,
1: hello?
2: And he said, well boss, you know, your man, I'm your man, so you have to go and keep the thing away. So you know you do something, but coming on to the spouse locking your phone up and stuff like that, and you know, it kind of gives a level of a suspicion. Honestly, that's how I see.
1: That is true.
2: So therefore, if I have anything hiding, it gives a level of suspicion. So if I have to hide anything, I hide it openly.
0: Why Blackwood? Whether them have little suspicion or 100% suspicion, you're not getting access to my phone. That is my take. Point blood. I'm not get access to my phone. Yeah.
1: Free. Exactly.
0: Privacy are privacy. I never have to learn to respect that. That is my take.
2: Yes, I agree. Right? I agree. It's just like if you talk about privacy and secrecy, you know, privacy is we might say privacy is between just one individual, you know, one or two individual, you know. That's the most, you know. Privacy is between two persons, you know. The minute you go outside of that, unless you're dealing with some, you know, extreme thing, you know, where we understand how things like, you know, like you're talking like publicity, and you know, you're talking more like security factors and areas like those. But when it comes down to certain kind of privacy, I mean, just like for me, secret is between one person. That's just my take on things. But but when it comes down to spousal, is when it comes down to phone in that aspect. I leave my phone. I don't search her phone. If as a matter of fact, if her phone is ringing, and if she don't say to me, Black would answer that, no? Or if it stay there and rings. Or if I do answer, I just press the answering button and take the phone to her. And that's it.
0: One last question for me, Blackwood. One last question. For me, I would just tell DJ Mike. This is my take. So any man at all search them spouse phone, me consider them one to be mama man. What you think?
2: Yeah, but no, man, listen, we have to understand this, you know. You see, as man, there's a certain thing that make you man. It's not just the genital area, you know.
0: Right.
2: There are certain things that makes you a man, you know. And issues like those, trust me, it breaks you down as man. If you're a man, have to search your whether your girlfriend or your wife for. Yeah, man, as we normally say in a Jamaican style, man, you're a mama, man. You're not ready for this.
1: Yeah, that's
0: quite so. Quite so.
1: All right. All right, Blackwood.
0: Sir Blackwood.
1: Yeah, man, go ahead.
0: Thank you. No, may I just give him a little vote of thanks. Sir Blackwood, thank you for your input and taking your time out of your busy schedule to accommodate us on Tropical Spice Radio, which I know you'll make Tropical Spice Radio a family radio.
2: Yes,
0: for
2: man,
0: you and just, your just, family.
2: Just, yeah, man, just send me the link, man. It's no problem, man. It's a pleasure, man.
1: Yes, man. And the big ups, the big ups. You remember that, Sashi?
0: Yeah, okay. All right, Mr. Blackwood, this is the part of the show that we call Greetings from Across the World. So, you know, we get the opportunity to put out like a British voice, you know, for big up, you know, your people and both yard and abroad. So, any big ups you want to send out? Right.
2: Yeah, man.
0: This is
2: your
0: opportunity.
2: Yeah, all right, the thing about it, may have some peeps in Florida era.
0: Right.
2: Yeah, that's my brother and my mom is there. I want to give a big shout to her and generally the Jamaican language here. We have people yard and broad, wifey and sons and crews are massive. Talking about right. Charmaine as a wife and all the rest of crew them. Big up.
1: All right.
2: More strength
0: what?
2: And
0: love. Charmaine? Anyway, stand up right now, Miss Charmaine. Big up your status. Big up yourself from Tropical Spice Radio. Blackwood, I do encourage you though to tell your friends yes. and family or you know over
1: we
0: in
1: send
0: Florida
1: him the link.
0: Space, they don't like.
1: Yeah, man, we send yes, him the link. We send him the link, Sashis. Send it to him just now.
2: Okay. Yes, man.
1: So
2: yeah,
1: he can share the link.
2: That would be good.
1: Yeah, man. He can share the link. He can listen and share the link at the same time with his family. All
0: right. Right. So Mr. Blackwood, thank you.
2: Yes,
0: thank
2: sir.
0: You so much. And have a great and productive day, right?
2: Yeah, man, no problem, man. Every time, man.
1: All
2: thank
1: right.
2: you, too.
1: Yeah, man, you can just hang up. All right, cool.
0: Good. All right, Mark G6 over on the text line said, Mr. Cool, I hope you don't have no videos in your phone. Why? tell us up, Mr. Mark G6. My phone is very corrupt. Yeah, you hear me say? I have triple locks on my phone.
1: Exactly.
0: My phone is very corrupted. You understand? That can't go in the hands of nobody at all. All right? Make sure you say, Mr. Mark G6, make sure you say you fully code up, you know, sir. My advice to you. Don't make your phone get wet.
1: I tell you, it's not going to be it's not going to be a pretty sight. Trust me. Not going to be a pretty sight at all if your phone gets wet. Yeah, I'm trying to make
0: somebody.
1: A call to someone here, and I'm not sure if I'm going to get through, you know. But you can go ahead and make your calls. I was trying to get a female's point of view. You know, we have a male's perspective, so we would like to hear from a female perspective. I am pretty much sure it's going to be a different a different response.
0: Yeah, because let's be realistic, though, DJ Mike.
1: Yeah.
0: Females, they are the ones that come up. I guess the very conception of this thing of searching phone, it was born from a mind of a female.
1: Yes, sir. Yeah, folks, you hear the history.
0: I mean, like, let's be realistic. Females are more insecure when it comes on to relationship. Because them love talk about, oh, me have a intuition, say, yeah, do this, or them get a vision, say, you're doing this. And they just want to confirm, right?
1: Well,
0: they just want to confirm.
1: Well,
0: you know?
1: they got a vision from Zion, so. Who am I? Or who are we to say otherwise? But I get the point that you're saying. I get the point that you're making, though. And, yeah. In most cases, yes, the women tend to do more of the searching than the men. But then again, I mean, to how things are going right now, you have some guys out there really and truly that beat women, them, you know, in terms of the phone searching, you know. Yeah, man.
0: Yeah, and that's why I'm come with my board. I mean, I beat them, but because me, I say any man, and this is my take, any man who search female phone, them deserve a board. A beating, and my mama man, because when them done, you know, like cussing for weeks, man, for days, never rest.
1: Yes, sir.
0: You understand?
1: I tell you, it rough, man. It rough, right? But well, that's just our point of view. We like to hear from you guys out there, what's your say on the whole matter, right? So it's going to be interesting to hear from you or listeners out there, you know, on this. Oh, here we got DJ Chikwa. DJ Chikwa, good morning, sir.
3: Good morning.
1: All right, DJ Sashi, would you hit him with a question? Oh, someone, this is on.
0: All right, hold a second, DJ Chikwa. Let me just ask my good friend, because I know she's very busy. Mm-hmm. We have Peaches online. Peaches. Well, we have lost that caller. We have lost that caller. All right. DJ Chikwa.
3: Bless up.
0: Right. All right. So, DJ Chikwa, from the decks of the DJ, the question of the day is, do you think it is right to search your partner's cell phone?
3: Ah. Mm-hmm. That's a good one. Well, for me, growing up as an adult, you know, you know, back then when you were younger, you were more naive and more ignorant to the facts, well, you know. But right now, no, I mean, I think it makes no sense now at this stage. I think you can give them space and make them hang themselves, you know.
0: Okay.
1: Use the term hang themselves?
3: Well, in terms of give them a length of rope, if whatever they might do, it will catch up on them. If they are doing anything.
0: Okay.
1: So hold on. You're saying that back then, when you were younger, you would do that.
3: When you were younger and in love, and you know, you it kind of catch them really when they're young, you know, you know. Young and so, not understand much.
0: So you're basing this thing now on age, right?
3: Yeah.
1: Maturity. Well, not only age, but maturity.
0: But all right, Mike. But age don't necessarily comes with maturity, you know.
1: Which is
0: because
1: true.
0: Mm-hmm. you have some big money, you know, where have the thinking of a teenager, right? And you have some younger persons that they think very mature. So I don't think age necessarily comes with maturity in a broad sense.
1: Okay. Well, that is true.
0: In a way, you can say, you know, experience or over time, age, you know, experience teaches wisdom.
3: That's true.
0: Right? But one more answer though, DJ Chikwa. All right, from a man's perspective, you feel like, say, any man will search a woman's phone. You know, feel like, say, them when they are mama, man.
3: Yeah, me wouldn't say mama, man, but me not really say, you know, mentally, you have a sperm in terms of if you don't trust your woman, you're going to get into them problem there. And then, you know, it's all about trust. And if you find yourself in that situation where you have to search her phone or you have to leave her on a light post and see if she come off for the taxi when she tell us at 5 o'clock she come off, then ain't a problem.
1: All right. Hold up, point check. All right. Sashi, you're...
0: Yeah, Peaches! So, Peaches, my friend. Hello? Still not getting Peaches. Technical difficulty.
1: She muted her phone.
0: Yeah. Okay. All right. So DJ Chikwa, I love your take. Very food for thought. From a male's point of view and stuff. So
3: it's
0: a pleasure.
3: If you don't trust her, that's the situation it's going to lead up to. You have to go question everything. And for that reach a stage, your mental have a go.
0: Okay.
3: And that lead it down a path where you probably but.
1: All right.
0: Right. So as we keep Rick said, telephone thing mash up life.
3: Yeah.
1: All right. Definitely.
0: Yeah.
1: Definitely.
0: Mash up there.
1: All right. Yeah, man. All right, so Chikwa, thank you very much. Sashi, you know the usual when we, you know, send them on their way. The greetings.
0: Yeah, man. So, you don't know, chicos, you know, the part of the segment here is not new to you. You know, greetings from across the world. Send your big ups. And so you can get a £2. I can bless me and DJ Mike, right?
3: Yeah, man. More I'm big up. I'm like a young farmer from down a country there, you know. And big up my brethren DJ technician and, you know, big up to DJ Mike and I'll make a break in there, you know.
1: All right, so
0: that you, is it.
1: It's like he couldn't find the list, you know. You know, I'm looking for the list, so I'm just have to call it.
0: Yeah, yeah. Well, that is it still. Thanks for you know, your input and your take, as always. I always appreciate your
3: man, anytime, independence, you know, anytime, independence.
0: Yeah, man. Yes, big man. Up yourself. Big up yourself.
1: All right. All right, Chico. Thank you very much. We got Mark on the line. Mark, good day to you, sir.
4: Greetings, family. Yes. Greetings, DJ Mike and Mr. Cole himself.
0: Big up. Mr. Mark G6. Because I see active over at the text line. You know, I said, make sure it's my phone code up, you know.
1: No.
0: And all these things, because my phone is corrupted.
4: Well, my brother.
0: Yes.
4: Listen to me. As the caller that called in the last time, what's his name? Mr. Blackwood.
0: Right.
4: I respect what he said. Trust me. And DJ Mike, I respect you. Mr. Classic School, I respect you with your phone and your code or whatever the case may be.
0: You right.
4: But I'm in a 10-year relationship. You understand me? And since I know myself, my phone have code. One code.
0: Okay.
4: And my wife know that code. I know her phone. We don't search one another phone. You understand? Now, you got to know who you're dealing with. Before you enter the relationship, you have to set certain boundaries. You understand?
0: Okay.
4: Your belongings is your belongings. Mine is mine. Now, let me give you a little experience. One night, right. I dropped my wife to work, and she forgot home her phone. You know what I do? I said, babes, use my phone, because we have kids. You understand? Use my phone. No, right. But she tell me the next day, she said, oh my goodness, babes, your phone ring more than the president. You understand? So every minute is a call. My friend just said, wow. Your husband's phone could ring a lot, man.
1: Sir Mark, let me be the devil's advocate for now. Are you sure it wasn't the business phone he gave her?
4: it's only one phone I have, you know, my brother. You understand? It's only one phone I have.
1: Okay.
4: I can't manage two and three phones like certain parts. And I don't want to call names. You know what I mean?
0: My man, you want me the devil's advocate again. Remember, I said this. You clear out certain things out of the phone before you
1: call
0: wife, you don't it?
4: No, yes. You remember we were driving together, so it wasn't no need for that because I'm very open, you know. You understand?
0: Okay.
4: And the more you be open to these females,
0: right.
4: Some of them, not all of them, all of them is not a sin, is the more they will respect you. You understand?
0: Okay.
4: And it go both ways.
1: All right, but before you go, I just says, Mark, you lie. Where's the other phone?
4: Kelly, that was the one I gave to him when he lost his. Pick up yourself, I just up in the morning, fam.
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0: Tropical Spice Radio.
1: Right. I tell you, folks, it's crazy up here.
4: Yes, yeah, you have to know how to run your house same way still. You know what I mean? You have to set rules and regulation, and I think both partners should respect one another same way still. You know?
1: Mm-hmm. Yes, that's true.
0: That is so true. Yes. Right on. Mark from G6, I really appreciate your input. And as I tell folks of Tropical Spice Radio, it's never a dull moment, you know, with these sessions. So if you miss out, boy, I tell you, it's very good to lock in, you know, from Thursday to Sunday. We offer great shows. Great shows. All right?
4: Respect, guys, and thanks for having me. Yeah, man, a wonderful day. And big up
0: Yeah, man. Be safe out there. Be safe out there, my friend.
4: Huh? Thank you.
1: Yeah, man. All right. Bless.
0: All right. I want to take this opportunity before I, you know, go back to the phone lines and give a special big up to my friend, Striker.
1: Yes.
5: Hello?
0: This is Earth Strong today.
1: Yeah, man. Hold on to your glamour. Morning. Hold on, glamour. Just hold on a second, glamour. Yeah, you were saying Sashiko.
0: All right. Yeah, so I just want to give a big birthday shout out to my friend, Striker. Happy Earth Strong, Maji. You don't know one more year upon them. You know, you live for seat. You're a big 37, you know. So go and big up your status. Later, I'm going to just buy you a beer. You understand? I know you're tuning in. So let's go on. Full joy day to the max. Big up yourself.
1: All right, Striker. Celebrating your birthday today. Big up yourself. I hope you live to see many more. And I hope that you'll have a great day today. Yeah, man. Coming from the family here on Tropical Spice Radio. All right, we got the big man himself, Glamour Pen. Yeah, on the phone line now. I got to say good morning to you. So hit him with the questions, Sashi.
0: Morning. Big up yourself, Mr. Glamour Pen. All right. So the question of the day from the decks of the DJ. Do you think it's right to search your partner's cell phone?
5: No. Unless that man want to run up in blood pressure. Or that man want strokes. But may I tell you something? And this is no joke. 2014, I used to talk to a girl. Seen, and this come on my house, but I have my baby mother. I have my house, my baby mother have fair place, but I live with my baby mother. But I have my house.
0: Right.
5: And I date this girl for 4 years. And she come on my house one time, and something did wrong with her phone. So she said, she'd have been to get it fixed. So I carry it, go fix it. While the brother did the come that weird pan it, you know, because I know the youth. Yo, when a man fix the phone, I'm going to do so, boom, and say everything all right, and just stop. I don't know why I'm going to a gallery. Brother, I see something that I'm not supposed to see. I'm not saying nothing here. I carry the phone, go get her. And I say, yo, that is why man not to search phone up to the day I said that. Because you ever see something, you know, see. And when me go there, I say to her, I say, remember my house today, you know, so I said, B, you know, I feel like you hide something, so I'm at home. I just feel like, you know, straight. And she said, you're going on my phone? I said, why should I go on your phone? You're there all the while, I'm going to search your phone. You're in the bathroom, and your phone, I'm going carry it, come get her. I tell her, yo, B, your phone, Rick. And then she said, tell me something. I question her. She said, no, go so, you say, me do some boom and go in the gallery again. And she said, so right now, if the man them now have high blood pressure and gets through, leave the woman them phone alone, brother. Leave it.
0: That is true. That is right.
5: Yeah, this them too. Because probably when you go buck up on something, one you want to see.
0: Exactly. As I said earlier, if you know you cannot handle the truth, don't go in search of it. If you know your heart not big or your stomach not strong, don't go in search of it. Right. Quite so.
5: Well, because we man both it go both ways. Both man and woman can't anger the truth. You see?
0: Exactly.
5: A girl say, yo, me ear say, tell me the truth. If you love that girl and she tell you the truth, you know, you gotta have a heart attack same time, you know.
0: So that you want your career done for.
5: Yeah, just leave it. Nobody try prove nothing. Try see her yourself and make sure you know, say, yo, me see, you know. I know me ear all along, but guess what? I eat this done right, yes. And you feel that way, you just go home, find something where you love, if you do for take that off of your mind, I go drink something. Like all me, you know, when I drink. If my woman for hurt me now, I just go buy one little Hennessy and just sit down and drink and go in my studio and play beer music. I mean, go get over her. It all take a while, you know. But no search, no phone. Crazy.
1: It's a telephone thing mash up life.
5: Yeah.
0: That is it
1: for sure.
0: All right, Mr. Glamour Pen, I thank you for your input. As always, you don't know, it's your input is much appreciated and stuff. I reach out a little part upon the program now. You don't know the greetings there are big up, you know, your people, man. I don't know the whole words.
5: Big up my dozen kids, them. 15. I'm big up the O'Brien's workers, them. Big up my Spanish crew, them. In our kitchen.
1: Mm-hmm.
5: You know?
1: Yep.
0: Yeah, yeah.
5: Big up the Almighty. Big up my mother, Miss June. Love it. Death, my mother. I'm big up all of my baby mother, them. 9 baby mother. Come here.
0: Death. Mr. Glamour Pen, we just have to interject you a little bit. You have followed by the footstep, man. Be a bit fruitful and multiply.
1: The man follow.
5: Yeah, man.
1: Yeah, man.
0: Praise Jesus.
1: Abraham was his role model, you know?
5: I'm a little first son in a car accident. Me and soul rest in peace, Corey.
0: Channel. My condolences.
5: Mm-hmm. Yeah, man. Yeah, man. I had a son up here, so I'm in the army. I'm glad to see him. So.
1: Mm-hmm. Yes, man.
5: For them, like, whoa.
0: Yeah, man.
5: But big up yourself.
0: Yes.
5: By the work.
1: Yeah, man.
0: All right. Respect. Mr. Pen.
5: Respect. Yeah, man.
0: Always.
1: Yeah, man. Cool.
0: Yes. DJ Mike.
1: Yes, man.
6: Tropical Spice so right here.
0: I like
6: Spice
0: the vibe.
1: Yeah, man. Loving the vibe. Oh, I'm really trying to get a female's perspective on what we're talking about. Why the ladies, right. they're shying away, man.
0: Listen, it look like when you come on to that topic, just because it's a sensitive topic, and as I said, Adam come up with the conception and the inception of this, mm-hmm. you know, searching food. So I don't know how they want to defend them cars. God damn love search for it, you know. It's in DJ. I just said, I don't want them love search for mostly, you know. We are beat them back to them.
1: Well,
0: yes.
1: Tell Ija this, that the competition is getting stiffer in terms of who searching phone. Men are doing the same thing now,
0: okay.
1: Even more aggressively than the woman them. Trust me. They might go harder.
0: Yeah, but Mike, but that's the thing I am saying. For the man them, like, trust me, cause you're more for see certain things in a female phone. I am more for buck up, you know, some things. I mean, when a female's them slick with them thing, you know, so it's hard for you to catch them, you know. Man just left a whole heap of footprint on them something. So in any case, where is I get catch? You understand? And then when you go buck up for some skeleton, you know, trust me, you know, why you have to brace yourself with it? If you want to see certain things, you have to brace yourself, my brother.
1: All right, we got DJ Technician in the building. I got to say, hey, folks, you got to check out DJ Technician on a Sunday, right? Technician, your background is a little bit noisy, a little bit. I don't know if you can just step out. All right. It's clear now.
7: If you call me for me work, I mean, I work and you call me. If you tell me to stop work.
1: All right. All right. So, were you listening to the show earlier on? To the question that we put out today?
7: Yeah, listen. Fan, me are tuning, fam. You're just tuning. Big up yourself, Sashi Cole.
0: Of course. You have to protect the information, you know, my friend. No joke about it.
7: How do you make a member of the link code
0: there? Bro, then I hear me tell you, like, remember, so I use my phone daily, you know, so you know the thing. All right. But what is your take on the whole situation? Do you think it's right for, you know, both man or woman for search, you know, each other's cell phone? What's your take?
7: I always thought this to do name. You see, doubt. Yes, sir. Mm-hmm. Doubt approach. It's a ruggy. You don't feel uncomfortable. You know, feel the search phone. The right thing. Can I find somebody who can feel and talk to you and say, can I, right now, I don't know who don't know my password for my phone. Don't tell my mother. That way, me so open and nothing right. I didn't say what in the dark if you come out to light one day. So let me make everything come to light. If I can't manage the truth, sorry for you.
0: Okay. So, in other words, then, your phone is user friendly.
7: User friendly. Probably I might supposed to know my password.
0: Okay. Okay.
7: But the thing is, me did in our relationship a couple of years ago and every time I pass the girl, she has turned on her phone. And me just turn back, one man stop and me say, why every time I pass, you turn on your phone? Boy, I she said, nothing. I said, all right, if you're not turn on the phone, if me tell her what she that take, I look on her and say, you know what? You have a choice to make now, either that person or me, or through the door. Straight, me tell her.
0: So you give her ultimatum.
7: Yeah, me tell her. Either you take it door for it, probably you might get a better thing. Probably that person do something with me now, do. So here we go and see either that person they are me. I mean, I tell us I want to just start a run down a high like crazy. I mean, just say nothing more. For me, say that my mouth closed, nothing more.
0: Okay.
7: Because if they run somebody and somebody knows, say yeah, no matter if. If it not work, the person say it not work, I'll move on.
1: Okay. Good point. Good point.
7: Yeah, because you know, in the day, you know, and everybody can take it, you know.
1: Yeah, that is true. Everybody
7: can take it. Can see. I want me to see. Me the angry so professional. Let me say, oh, you see, you have to make a decision today. I mean, today. And me don't want to know. Answer no talking for you, you just know if you do the right. I mean, I want an apology, I mean, I want nothing. We just know.
1: Okay, so it's a decision time thing for you. Hello?
0: Hello, caller.
1: Technician?
7: Yeah, man, so
1: yeah, it seems like technician has some bad reception where he's at. Well, we understand that he's on the job right now, so, you know, we take that into consideration. And, all right. And like, he seems to be bumped off. But, all right. So, Sashi.
0: Yes, sir. Yes.
1: We still need a woman's perspective. Can we find a lady to come online?
0: All right, I'm searching my contacts. I, you know, it's that time of the day. I think I don't know. Most persons maybe, you know,
1: yeah,
0: work.
1: Yeah, exactly.
0: But I'm working on it. I must get a female perspective.
1: Yeah, man, we'd love to hear from a female perspective of the question is asked. Is it okay for your partner to search your phone or you searching your partner's phone? It's a twofold question, folks. Folks, remember, hit us up on the text line. We'd like to hear from you. We'd really love to hear your point of view on the topic that we bring each and every week. You know, very interesting topics. And these topics are relatable, you know. So we'd love to hear from you. All right. Someone is online. Go ahead.
6: Hello, Jay.
0: Kami. What's going on, Kami? I'm here. Very well, very well. You're locked into Tropical Spice Radio, right? And Kami is one of Tropical Spice Radio's biggest supporters, right?
6: Amen. Sure.
0: Right. Kami, the question of the day from the decks of the DJ, you know, we want a female perspective. Do you think it is right... for a person to search your partner's phone, whether male or female? Give us your take.
6: No, I don't think it is right.
0: Okay. Why not?
6: One, Mm-hmm. You're searching something that you're going to put on a phone. You're going to search for something that is going to make you upset, cry, angry. Everything that is bad, you're bringing things on yourself, so it don't make no sense. Everybody go search the partner phone, whether it is male or female.
0: Okay.
6: So I definitely want to search my partner phone.
0: And that never even crossed your thought, whether you even feel like, say, you see like a signs that you feel suspicious. You never even cross. Maybe I play with the devil's advocate now. You never cross your mind to see the phone show them.
6: No,
0: careless.
6: I did it once and careless. I regret doing it. So that's why I know that it's not right to do it.
0: Oh, okay.
6: Many years ago, was and I wish I didn't do it.
0: What you do? Break up with him afterwards?
6: Because at the end of the day, we go pop up on things that make me cry, heartbreak, everything that is bad in there. So definitely, sorry. I would never do that again. I would never live to do that again.
0: Okay. See, experience teaches wisdom. Player, folks, exactly. Don't do it. No, search it. All right. So tell me, let me ask you a question now. What do you think about the man that will love search woman phone? You think my mama, man?
6: Yes. Definitely, because you know, I have a partner already that go through my phone and block every male name in my phone.
0: And of course, you're for days, don't
6: you? Mister. Every second of the day, the topic come up.
0: Cha-cha.
1: Wow.
0: Wow. That's why you see why me if you beat them by DJ Mike, anyone will search female phone and mama my car. May I tell you, I'm gonna trace them for days, trace after them like a panties. Yeah. So
6: yeah, when you're female, you get upset about it, you know. And yeah. It's finishing, it finished, but the man not finishing.
0: So true. Got me. You know, me always have a big up, and thank you for coming on the program and sharing your input. Right, I greatly and deeply appreciate it. Right. So, you know, reach a part of the program, then we can send you big ups as usual, you know.
6: Yes, I want to big up all my customers at my Summer Club, Lakish Nightclub at Linstead here, Jamaica here.
0: Right.
6: You know that tomorrow, the hot night again, Friday.
0: Right.
6: You know,
0: come in. So, you know, more I lied up to VIP pass from a friend DJ Mike. He play gospel music. I'll be it somewhere. Him come up and two tap. A joke. You know, I want him sleeping in the dog house tomorrow. I'm about to, you know.
6: But, yeah. Never mind.
1: Listen to me. Just leave me out of a conversation, all right?
0: Yes, Kami. So I really do appreciate you coming on and locked into Tropical Spice Radio as always. You know, I always encourage you to tell a friend to download the app so we can get new listeners and stuff. And big up your bartender, them and your dancers, them. Tell them, say, Sashi, you know, send greetings from this side. All right. Thank you, Tommy. All right. Catch you on the flip side. All right.
6: Yeah, man. Thank you. Bye.
0: All right.
1: Yes, indeed, folks. What a day it is right here on Tropical Spice Radio. DJ Mike and DJ Sashi Cool in the building. The show is called Midday Spice as we throw out some topics.
0: Or we can call it Confession Thursdays, guys. Well, why someday you hear them replay a confession, you know, see? Don't go search phone, Mike. Make you cry. I don't make you break up. Don't search no phone. All right, take one into the wise. You understand?
1: Yes, man. Why I tell you, you see this telephone conversation thing, you know, it's on such an international stage because it's not you alone have the problem wherever in the world you are. It's an international thing where anywhere you are in the world, telephone causes problems. So you have to be careful, right? And if you are like my good friend Sashi Cool, you know that you cannot leave your phone unattended and everything open because he say he has some information. Hello? Oh, we have someone online. Go ahead.
0: Chirpy. Kirby.
8: Hi, morning.
0: Good morning. Welcome to Tropical Spice Radio again, my good friend.
8: Yes.
0: I know you're at work, but you know, I will throw that question here to you, like from the decks of the DJ, right?
8: Yes.
0: Do you think it is right for someone to search your partner's phone?
8: Repeat the question. I didn't hear you.
0: Do you think it is right for someone to search your partner's phone, whether male or female? You think it's right for, you know, anybody go search them people them phone?
8: Yeah. Me search phone, so.
0: Kirby, I lie. Kirby say I lie.
8: I do. Me search phone.
0: So, Kirby, what possess you for do them something there?
8: Me just want, you know, me just want to make sure, me just want to know what is what. I want to be in the know.
0: Mm-hmm. So, Kirby, yeah. So at always, me know you kind of gangster, get up on the gangster side of it. But, so you say your stomach strong for face anything where that is to come?
8: I mean, me go hurt, but at the end of the day, it best me know the truth, because a lot of times me hear people say, them search, them partner phone, and them partner, you know, it's on the other side. So it's best, you know, you know what is what, and you just leave the situation instead being sorry or in the long run or whatever. So yeah, I want to know what's what.
0: Really? So I see you not work again, like we don't know what won't hurt you. That's saying that abolished.
8: No, it don't work again, because what you don't know I gonna hurt you.
0: Really?
8: All right.
1: Give us an example of what.
8: All right. I'm going to hear a little story when my cousin tell me. And it's a true story.
0: All right. Confession on Thursday.
1: All right.
8: All right. I have a cousin. Before he migrated, he was a farmer. So right. He always sell this lady pepper answer, because he used to plant a lot of pepper. So him say meet this big woman and him like her, and you know, she has said she married and she now go out her, you know, out her marriage and whatever, she don't cheat on her partner. So hold on, let me move, yeah? Right. Yeah, so she says she now go cheat on her husband because she take marriage, the commitment serious. So him say him respect that because he's a married man too. So him say him respect that, even though him did, you know, why not something with her, but at the end of the day, him can't force him respect whatever she say. So him say one day she opened up to him and she say, every time she and her husband, you know, have sex, she always catch an infection. So okay. Him say, how you could catch an infection, and you know, so she say she don't know, not knowing that, you know. But she say every time she go doctor, she get antibiotics, she get some other stuff, the infection go, and then the infection just come right back. So she say one day she went to the doctor and the doctor said, hear what? All I'm going to come out of the knife.
1: Okay.
8: Yeah, so the doctor said to her, say, hear what you do. When your husband come home, any hours or whenever, just get a wipes, turn over him, whatever, and use the wipes and wipe it. And she said, when she do that, yeah, read between the line.
0: Okay, yeah, right.
8: Yeah, right. So it's best for you to know, because in a situation like that, can you know, say, not no right, having sex with someone that having sex with a male or whatever the case may be, any, you can't catch any infection or any little thing. So me feel like, say, even though it are gonna hurt you, you have the right to know. It's your decision when you know if you want to leave or if you want to stay. Because some people stay with man in a certain situation because they love the man. The man could have them dirt some more. They say they not leave. But at least they can say you know and have your decision say you want to stay. But yeah, me feel like the partner, if you know what them others are is up to or what they're doing. So yeah, I want to know.
0: All right.
1: Yeah, man, that's a good example. That's a very good example.
8: Yeah.
1: right? And yes, in that case, definitely you'd have to, you need to know, because your health is at risk in
8: Yes.
1: You know, you definitely, you have to
0: understand. I still agree with you, Kirby, because my stance is we have to respect each other's privacy. I don't believe
8: we
0: that
8: do.
0: Was searching a
8: we
0: phone
8: do,
0: thing.
8: But listen, the person is not going to be honest with you and say, listen, I'm cheating. I may have multiple partners. No, the person is going to say, oh, I don't want to lose you, but you still go out and cheat.

0: normally the norm for them. Right? So you have to basically, when you search your phone, no, it's just for confirmation. But if you have the suspicion, anything with a good feeling, tell you is normally the case, you know?
1: It is, but sometimes you don't want to leave. And then when you left, you regret it because it happened to me before. Me, I said, oh, my intuition and my gut feeling. I said, you know, so the boy I cheat. And the things when I'm used to do, things when I'm used to say or I'm used to behave, him not do it no more. Him a move like him a suspect or him wanted. Yes, but when you have solid proof, you say yes. When you left, you not go, you not go bother you. You just know, so you move on and you know, remember a person. Because when you have somebody in a relationship, you know, and the person do you wrong, when you left, you know, remember a person, something that their name you can't remember. You remember the face, because that's how I am. You remember the face. I said, well, me know that guy you're from. But at the end of the day, when you have solid proof and you left, you can't say at least, me left because X, Y, Z. And you when you leave, you're not say, oh, I wonder if me did right or I wonder if me did wrong. Because some of the times, you know, when you do leave, then come back to you and say, oh, you did wrong. Because you don't have the proof to say, yes, you did wrong. Let me give you. I'm gonna take up another time.
2: Come on, no, go ahead.
0: Kirby, come on.
1: All right, this is I'm going to give you a little story. What happened to me last year? Right. I was in a relationship with someone last year for 2 years and little. And right. You know, many person in a relationship. So things what the person used to do or him used to, because me very observant. If you come 10 morning, and you nearly drop. I just book your two or something. 11th man, when you come and that don't have me, I go ask you why. I saw me stay. Why? I saw me stay. So,
2: okay.
1: Yeah, the person used to behave a certain way. You know, treat me a certain way where me did love. So, I said, no, man, something wrong. Why? Whatever. You can't get used to me. Over 2 years, you stop the way, whatever you used to do. The person said, oh, no. Yes, when I went into the personal phone, I wasn't at number one, and I wasn't at number two, I wasn't at number three, and I wasn't at, I don't even know which what number I was. All right.
0: But Kirby,
1: I said earlier, let me ask you a question.
0: Oh, you're reaching that person's phone.
1: Because they never have no password on the phone.
0: Oh, what in careless. Yeah, but continue.
1: Yeah, so me decides, all right, yeah, what me are gonna do, because I was in love with that person. Because you know, forgiveness, sometimes I have to just forgive people. I'm sorry, right, maybe we me did that hope that him a gonna change because him say I'm sorry. And then the first man cheat from me, I said I'm sorry. But you know, when you're in love, So I said, all right, yeah, what me are gonna do, me gonna forgive you, but me no know, certain things just have to change. And the person tell me, yes, I'm willing to change, I'm willing to do this, I'm willing to do that. I said, all right, okay, cool.
3: Right.
1: I forgive the person. And then the 3rd of September last year, I went in his phone again because he fell asleep with his phone on TikTok. So the phone was unlocked. So I took the phone out his hand. And I searched the phone, and the man breed one girl and have a child. I think the little girl was maybe 8 months at the time.
2: Wow.
1: When I found out. So, yeah.
2: Wow.
1: So, I go in my yard, family yard. Me ask people laugh after me behind my back. So, me want to know what I want, so me can't cut.
2: All right.
0: but watch this now.
2: Hold on a second. I want to welcome Kavin to the conversation. Kavin, how you doing? Could you just mute your phone a little bit, please? And we're going to get right to you. No, not you. It's right.
0: Not you, Kirby.
2: Yeah, continue.
0: All right. So listen to what me I say now, Kirby.
1: Yes.
0: All right. For the man, them. Because Kirby, give us some good confession and some good, you know, example of certain things. The man them, if we know not go do the dirt, we left on the phone so careless, put on the 4 password them like myself.
2: Hello, stop endorsing.
0: But listen, do the dirt and road.
1: At one point, he had a password on his phone. Me, my eyes, my eyes them all over. him unlock him phone and him think to me now see me as

0: At one point, him a drive, well, him in the passenger seat and him friend a drive him car and me sit behind him. Me tell me phone and me record him when I put in him password. Me no might remember, but when I have the video in on my phone, me know what I want. Then me can go back and watch the video and put in the something myself.
1: Kirby, at off. Kirby, at off.
2: Hey, it seems like Kirby have more. Kirby, hold that thought. Let me just go to Kaveen because she okay. says she have limited amount of time. So stay on with us. All right, Kaveen, you can release your call. Gotta say good morning to you, Kaveen. Yes.
3: Hi, good morning.
2: Good morning. Welcome to Tropical Spice morning, Radio, Kevin. The flavor of the Caribbean. Now, we're asking a question. DJ Sashikul, could you hit her with the question, sir?
1: All right, Kaveen. The question of the day from the decks of the DJ. Do you think it's right to search your partner's cell phone?
3: Well, I would say if they have given you a reason to, yes, it's definitely a definite to actually search, because at least you would be knowing what you're getting yourself into and what you would actually know. You would actually know what to do after that.
1: Oh, so you have to have a reason to search a cell phone, but without that, is it you wouldn't just arbitrarily search a cell phone, just random?
3: Mm-hmm. No, I wouldn't do it like that. I would never do that. So if I have a reason to, then I would do that.
1: All right. So with that said, though, Kaveen, let me ask you if you, in terms of, like I would say, if you're, don't go in search of the truth if you cannot handle it. So definitely, when you go in search of the truth, you can handle whatever the findings.
3: Well, I would say it's a 50-50. There's a possibility you can't, and then there's a possibility you can. I guess maybe you'd have to know how your stomach feels before you can actually go for it.
4: 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Tropical Spice Radio. Spice
2: Radio. Yes. All right.
1: The other question I would like to ask. So, the saying we say, we don't know who hurt you. That not apply again. Them rules don't work again.
3: In these days and time, no. Yeah. Not when we okay. have been like... men out there. But if you're a man, then therefore you're more likely going to give a woman the opportunity or the reason to actually search your phone. Most men tend to do that.
2: Most men tend to give a reason. Is that what you said a while ago?
3: Yeah. Most men tend to give a woman a reason to search your phone because men don't know how to cheat. Right. You don't?
1: Yeah, that is true. As me say, all right, watch this. As me just explained to DJ Mike, you see, men, them always leave footprints at the crime scene. Kirby can maybe attest to that. Them leave footprint at the crime scene. But ladies, when them cheat and when them sick,
3: yes.
1: Watch this.
3: I give you an example,
1: right? So, the man them, like, if a side chick, Kirby, you can unmute your mic, you know, because all your input on them something afterwards.
0: No,
1: all
0: because right? me in a knife.
2: Oh, okay. Okay.
0: Okay.
2: Okay. All right.
0: I don't want to interrupt the conversation.
2: All right.
1: Just listen to what me ask first, and then you can chip in afterwards. All right. So, when a man have a like a side chick, right, and him a call her and say, I'm in the presence of him, but I'm girlfriend, committed relationship, or I'm wife. Him always go one side and him turn him back and him whisper, yo, I want what time now, you know, call me back. So the woman see that and I wonder, you know what I mean? So when a woman now, when fear side man call her, you know, I be a one word answer, she agree, you know, she now got turn her back and she now, she got say, The man say, oh, so you're there beside the people, yeah, man. I can't call her late, yeah, man. You see it? So, them give the one word drop on them now. So you now pick up. Then you want to turn him back and whisper.
3: You don't necessarily do it that way either. Because, I mean, I have friends that actually does it. No, not for me.
1: Stop going so much. Confess that to me.
3: No, I am not a cheater. I have friends that does it. And to be honest,
1: tell me your friend do it.
3: When I was younger, I used to do it.
2: So
3: it's like, being in a relationship with somebody and then you're there in front of them and then the other spouse maybe call her or whatever. Yeah.
2: Mm-hmm.
3: So then be like, oh yeah, Shereen, you know, say later, I'm going to call her back. Or, I mean, right now, I can't talk to you, Shereen. I'm busy. I'm trying something there.
2: Mm-hmm.
3: Yeah, so it's like, say, I'm man with the man, and I'm like, or him up on the phone with the person, and he's like, even though no all forget it across to the female, say, yo, me can't talk to you, you know, because we're in front of the bee. So, yeah, you know, say certain things me can't talk about now. But, I mean, for a man, you can definitely tell when the guilt is there for them to actually say, yes, that is not a good, a friend a call, that is a side piece a call, or whichever one you be, if you be the side piece or the main chick, like, yeah.
5: Okay,
3: I mean,
5: okay.
3: Yeah, some men don't know how to put it out there that, look here, I can't talk to you now, I have to go call you back later or something. But us women, we know how to do it because we're open.
2: So
1: you're one on a slick, man. But
2: hold on, let me ask this question. Kaveen, so if your husband is on the phone and you hear him say, that rises suspicion.
3: You see? Yeah, because no man not talk to no man so far phone. No man not talk to man so far. None.
1: Gentlemen, wise up.
2: Wise up.
1: Yeah, wise up.
2: No more
1: No man, that's how the females them lining up.
2: No,
1: really and truly the man them love.
3: Watch this now. Females don't do it like that.
2: Exactly.
3: Females don't really do it like that. Females do it and put it out there like, yo, my friend I call me, so therefore, yeah, me need to make say, yeah. Make no. The man know say, yeah, I'm a friend.
2: Yeah.
3: So me can't make the man know say, yeah. You see the and the line?
2: Mm-hmm.
3: It's more like,
2: yeah, but that's too suspicious.
3: And like, when you put it out there, you know, and say, yo, Shereen, me have to call you back later, and the man tells you, I say, oh, yeah, man, that's what I think, that man. You just have to call you back later.
1: You see, I take notes right now, you know. Come here, upgrade my database. I'm taking notes.
3: No, I am upgrade not. You my need database. Any notes to upgrade, you know. You're not supposed to see. Teaching is never good.
1: May I left that topic there for next time, you know. You see, the cheating topic, I'm going to leave it for another. It's a different debate, right?
2: Different
1: so, I'm Yeah. So, when we have that topic there, you know, my friend, we're going to call you up, you know. All right, we're gonna call you podcast.
3: Okay,
1: yeah, you understand? Boy, you know, give your take.
2: Yeah, man. We need
1: the time comes.
2: We need expert guidance, you know, when it comes to this, you know, that, you know. We need to hear from the expert.
3: I'm not expert, you know.
1: Of course, you're an expert witness. You're an expert witness. Yeah, we'll treat you as an expert witness, okay? Not a suspect. Not a suspect, okay. But a witness, okay? All right, so.
3: Okay.
1: All right. Hey, thank you so much. For joining us today and giving us your take and input. It was, you know, truly informative.
2: Yes, and remember the big ups, you know?
1: Yeah, man. So we reached that point now where you can put on your like a British voice now where you can send greetings across the world. So remember, when they get to the US and your phone, remember me and DJ Mike, all right?
2: Yeah, man.
3: Okay, no problem.
1: Yeah, so you can go ahead with
2: your big ups. Send up your big ups, you know. Anyone who wants a big up.
3: I'd like to say a big up to my sweet, dear darling husband, Adrian, aka Lovatio White Orange, my sweet videographer of Virtual SJA. Yes.
2: All right.
3: And I would like to say a big bless up to my children. There are two now, but yes, a big bless up to children and family. Living overseas and both locally. So, yes, I want to say a big up.
2: All right.
1: So, husband, anywhere you're there,
2: yeah, man,
1: get a special big up. So, when you give wife, you are like a dividend wife, you remember. Full
2: yes, man. And big up the Virtual Edge. Right? Hold on there. And big up the Virtual Edge. Is it Virtual Edge, you say? Virtual Edge Production?
3: Virtual Edge.
2: What do you actually do there? That sounds interesting.
3: Like birthday parties, funerals. You name it. You call us and we'll make it adjustable to your budget and then we'll be there on the point where...
2: All right.
1: Okay. All right.
2: All right.
1: Thank
2: then.
1: You, my friend. Yeah. Thank you.
2: Thank you,
1: thank
2: Kaveen.
1: Thank you so much.
3: Sure, thank you for having us.
2: All right, then.
1: All right. All right. That was Kaveen. Kirby.
3: Yes.
1: All right, Kirby. you know, reach a point and now we are going to get the opportunity to pick up your co-worker, them, your friend, them, the whole works. And, you know, it's always a pleasure of having you on Tropical Spice Radio as you make it your radio station.
3: Yes. First, I want to pick up Tropical Radio Station. You know, you guys up. You did a lovely work. And yes, I just want to pick up everybody listening. No special big up today. I just want to pick up all the listeners.
1: Right. Yeah. Right.
3: Yes, you guys have a fantastic day, really.
1: All right, Kirby. So we catch you on the flip side, you know, Kirby. We catch you on the flip side, all right?
2: Yes, man. Yes.
1: I remember to lock in tomorrow because tomorrow's show is going to be even spicier.
2: All right.
1: All right. Yeah, sure, okay, it's okay. Gonna be even spicier. All right, Kirby. Okay. So thank you.
3: All right, thank you.
2: Yes, ma'am.
3: All right.
2: All right. You can hang up now.
1: Yeah, DJ Mike. I
2: yes,
1: hope you were taking notes, you know, because I always have my pen and paper nearby, you know. I have to update my database.
2: Mm-hmm.
1: Right?
2: Definitely.
1: Right?
2: Definitely.
1: Right. I want to say big ups to, you know, not just even one individual, big up to all persons who are celebrating, you know, our birthday today. We are Tropical Spice sending out birthday wishes. If persons have big ups and birthday wishes, they can also be active in the text line. You know, we get the big ups out there for you. Right? And do remember the exclusive mixes. You can tune in, you know, any genre of music that you like.
2: Yeah, man,
1: it's
2: definitely
1: there for you. Right.
2: Right.
1: And
2: right.
1: Do remember on Saturday, reggae.
2: The reggae
1: comes
2: is alive.
1: Alive.
2: Yeah, man. The reggae is alive.
1: The reggae
2: show.
1: Is alive.
2: Yeah, man.
1: Right.
2: Which features the big man. The big man himself, Selector Bluff, from 10 a.m. to 12 noon on a Saturday. Reggae is a live show. Features reggae music, but good authentic reggae music. Yes, man. So you can't afford
1: right.
2: to miss that. And on a Sundays from 3 p.m. to 5 p.m. on the station, we got Aijah. Yeah, man.
1: Fireman.
2: Yes, man. Fireman Aijah. Always blazing it. Yes, definitely. Right. The cool running show. Right. And Sunday morning from 7, is it? It's 7 to 9? Right. 7 to 9, we got DJ Technician. Yes, man, with a Sunday Connection show. So it's a great lineup here on the station. You got to tune in. Okay, what's happening on the text line, Sashi?
1: You know, we men, as I just said, fireman, we men help women to cheat without getting caught. but on the other hand, some women can do that because they catch feeling and start acting like they're my wife. And it's just amazing. Welcome, Toby, and to the text line. Let me see if I can get Toby on an encore because I really like to.
2: Yeah, we definitely like to hear
1: from Toby.
2: We like to hear from Toby's perspective, you know. You know, folks,
1: right.
2: Keep on sending your message on the text side of the app. We'd like to hear from you. We'd like to hear more from you, man, right? Are you, you know, is this the message of the day? Well, the question of the day, you know, we'd like to hear your feedback, you know. I would like to also know if you're loving the vibes right now and, you know, we'd like to hear from you wherever you are. What's the vibe like? And, you know, we extending an invitation to you. So if you have something that you like to put out there, a question, a topic for us to have a discussion on, feel free to send it to us. We will take a look. We cannot, you know, put all, if you send a whole lot of topics, we're not going to be able to, you know, put all of them out, but we'll evaluate the topics and we see which one would be appropriate for, you know.
5: Hola, hello.
2: All right.
1: Hey, we got Tobian online, finally. Tobias, welcome into
5: Busy
1: Tropical
5: morning.
1: Spice Radio.
5: Welcome.
1: Yes, morning. Tobian, the question of the day from the decks of the DJ, do you think it's right for persons to search their partner's cell phone?
5: No, that's invasion of privacy. I don't think so. And then some, I don't think you need to, because I, in what perspective? Like, I know if a person cheated, they ask a certain phone.
1: It's just broadly. Do you think it's just right to search a person? It don't matter if the person here, you know, suspicion or, you know, there are doubts. You know, some persons will put it, oh, you know, I feel like same I do something, so me have to search a phone, and I feel like she'll do something. It just openly. Do you think it is right?
5: No, it's not right. It's totally not right.
1: Okay.
5: And in my perspective, in relation to that relationship, the reason being why I don't think it even makes sense is because if somebody is doing something outside of relationship, body language and change of tone, change of pattern already shows that there's something going on outside. So basically, for me, that is just the evidence I need, because the text I got confirmation, but then you're going to learn more than what you need to know. We're going to mash up your meds. I mean, you know, I'm mash up my meds. So I'm going to just work with the body language and the change of patterns, and just know say there's something going on. And then I'm going to ask. I'm going to just assume I'm going to ask, and then we'll have a discussion there. So,
1: but all right. Well, with that said, though, you've ever asked her something. You know, me love play the devil's advocate. You feel like, say, if you ask the man if he match, he might answer you honestly, because guess what? If I'm going to do a crime, you think you might readily confess to that crime?
5: No, but the thing is, you know, females, it's the way we're private investigators. So it's a...
1: For sure.
2: That I know.
5: It's the lying now. We easily catch on from lies real quick, because you're going to say something to me then. But then in a fair brain, we are thinking about what you said to me before. Like previously, you said something to me. So for example, on Thursday, you tell me, say, you go KFC. Go buy food. But then now that me ask you, you know, members, you tell me, say, you go KFC, you know. You tell me, say, you go run your mother yard. So they say, you get caught in your lies, so I'm going to point it out right there. So then, you tell me, say, you go KFC Friday, Thursday. I know you tell me, say, your mother yard. So that's how them start stuttering, and the guilt just start showing them now. Maybe, because I have some will come out and confess and rather talk it out than fight it over. So that's how now you know. If you're talking to a genuine person, that person they will live with you. But if a person knows them just are doing thing and you in the mix of just steam fun, you're not going to be honest. You're not going to hold out and do all of that. But I think a genuine relationship, you can talk it out. You see something happen, and if you literally catch a person and they know them can't back out of the lie, they probably confess. But the search phone part, you know, make sense. You're going to just say more that you don't need for know. We're going to hurt you more than, you know, the assumption. So I don't do that.
2: All right. So you don't
5: but
2: do
5: like
2: that. But how? All right. What would draw you? You say you acting suspicious is one thing that would draw your suspicion, right?
5: Yeah.
2: Right. So things that they used to do, they're not doing, or things they, you know, you see them start to do things in secret, and so would draw your attention. So you would say that the searching of the phone would give you the evidence, but you, since you draw your suspicion already, you wouldn't bother to check the phone because you'd have known something is wrong already. So it makes no sense to go through the phone. That's what you're saying, right?
5: Yeah.
2: Oh, you're traveling. It seems like so we're not hearing you so clear.
5: Can you hear me better?
2: Yeah, we hear it better now, right?
5: All right. I'm going to give you a personal experience.
2: Yes.
5: For example, I was in a relationship once, like totally no arguments. This person not really go road like that. If him do go road, him gone, and most of the time him with him on the phone with me. When him reach, he must have reached so go on my goal. And I'm at top, and I like say me require that. It's just that the person's nature. They say, you know, my day so that's what I mean. That is just how the person. But then he had a female friend. Me, you know, me totally trust the person, right? So me not go jealous and a female I take serious. So that's allow the level of trust that was there. Me not have the reason to think it might have something going on. while he has this friend, the friend end up moving on to be more than just friend over time.
2: Mm-hmm.
5: And then things start going. But me not know, me, because I remember, not, if I text the person, I'm not suspicious. I'm not searching my phone. What made me know now that something is going on with that? Be argument, we never did it before, for like the smallest things, mm-hmm. going out more often, and then even normally when they say when they hear stuff, that stuff. And then, like, for example, I have a daughter. So, more time, if he's home before me, he would be at home babysitting my daughter. She was young at the time. And then he started to have an issue with the babysitting because it had impeded him from being able to leave.
2: Okay.
5: So, this will start be an argument. We need a daycare, this, that, if you're not going to be home. But, so, this is now, Mr. The change of patterns now. And then more in the texting than usual. In my text from morning goes straight back to night. You don't need no more evidence than that.
2: Okay.
5: So till one day out of the blues, we're gonna call it quits. For no reason, because I mean literally no issues in other relation. We not have no problem on that line and just call it quits.
2: Okay.
5: So that is one reason why I say it don't make no sense to search work. And when the money want to move on, them have to move on. And yet there's nothing you can do to stop them if them put their mind to move on. Right? And it just shows when a person wants to go to somebody else, them start to give you bad face for them to do not presents. In that terms, so it just not make no sense to me. Because as much as I know in my text, I don't take the phone and search it.
2: So that would what would be your biggest fear of searching of the results if you search for what would you not want to see?
5: Seeing something like physical that would more hurt me than the actual thought of knowing that he's out here. Like for example, suppose this guy is leading a whole second life with another child and probably I'm married, I don't know what I'm married. But say them without wear the picture or ring for a finger, I go book up or something like that. Yeah, boss off, man. I don't have a sense of that. You lose all mentality.
2: Okay.
5: You don't want that.
2: So you're basically protecting your sanity. So
5: yes.
2: You
5: protect your peace, because if a person is not mentally there with you, there's no sense in fighting for a person that is not there and is entwined with you. Just move on, and there's always better.
2: Okay.
5: Have self-worth, love yourself more, mm-hmm. because at the end of the day, a man is going to love themselves more than how them love their partner. So if you love your partner more than yourself, are you wrong? Because you should be at a mentality where if somebody decides that we are not an item anymore, you should have, it's going to hurt, but you should have the mental space to say, here what? I'm good. I'm me. I'm the best version of me. Not the women are ugly. I look good. And tender you and better than you out here. So I'm not going to kill up myself. The same like how he can find somebody else. And then he can find somebody else. I can find somebody as well. And then next thing you're going to find somebody that treats you better than that person. Which that was the situation that happened to me. I ended up in a way, in a relationship. So it was his fault.
2: Oh, okay.
5: And then, in reality, mm-hmm. when they make that step, thinking that there's what is the phrase that they use when they think the grass is green up on the other side, it ended up that person regretted that decision of leaving. And up to today, dear, mm-hmm. 2026, I can show you that person, and that happened like 2017, 18 round thereabout, mm-hmm. and up to today, the other person is still asking back for a chance. So they lose a genuine relationship for a fling.
2: Okay.
5: Right.
2: So you
5: lose a genuine relationship for a fling. So being
2: I'm being the devil's advocate here. So you guys are happily back together now, right?
5: No, not at all. See, trust and life is very big for me. Mm-hmm. Once I lose trust, I will never mentally think of you the same way again. I wrote that on my status recently, and a lot of persons texted me about it. When you lose trust into a person and you're not sure of what they're capable of doing to you again, you don't give them that opportunity to hurt you greater than how they hurt you before. You can forgive, but forgive at a distance. That is my mentality on that.
2: Okay, all right. Tobian?
5: Yes.
2: All right. All right, we're going to give an opportunity to send your big ups, you know. Anybody want to shout out there?
5: J Sashi, the radio station on a whole. My family in Jamaica, One King Street. Some people call it Dallas Lane. And my mom, as usual. Sandra Harris, big up herself. She listens every day.
2: All right. All right. Sashi Cool. Where's my friend Sashi?
5: Come on.
2: Sashi Cool gonna leave me. All right, then. Thank you very much, Tobian. Really appreciate your input. And keep on listening to Tropical Spice Radio. And remember to share the link with your friends, loved ones, and family. Let them know that we are here on a Thursday and a Friday with some hot topics. The program is called Midday Spice.
5: Sure, it's fun and very intriguing radio station. I'm all going to be in tune.
2: Yeah, man. All right. All right, then. You take care. All right, this one is from Elaine, one called Second Chance.
6: Better than before. I was stupid, a fool to ever call
4: 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And I know

0: Yes, sir. We are back here on Tropical Spice Radio. Sashi, cool. What's up?
1: Yes, DJ Mike. I'm back. I just have a little technical difficulty. I'm trying to work through that.
0: Oh, okay. Uh-huh. We kind of realized when we didn't hear from you, so, you know. But I'm not sure if you heard the conversation while we were having a difficulty, but...
1: Yes, I heard, but for some reason I was not coming through. As I said, mm-hmm. just a bit of technical difficulty. I'll work through that shortly. Yes, and I was trying to say that in terms of what Tobian had said, I was saying for you and the male listeners on Tropical Spice Radio to take notes that, you know, if you're going to tell one lie, you have got to tell 99 more lies to cover up, in because, you know, females stay, if them not believe you, you know, they're going to ask you 3 or 4 different questions 3 weeks down the line, and the man said that, oh, you did say that first thing at the beginning. You understand?
0: Oh, so you're giving out tips, sir. You're not supposed to give out tips, sir.
1: I mean, of course, that then may I stand up for the male species, you know? You understand? Stand up for your rights.
0: Yeah, that's easy, you know. All right, we tried to get another female caller, to get another perspective from the female side of things about, you know, this whole telephone thing, right? So,
1: okay.
0: You know, well, the phone is ringing, so let's see if that person is able to come on. But, yeah, she's on. This is Annalie, good day to you. This is Tropical Spice Radio. DJ Mike here alongside DJ Sashi Cool. We're just going to ask you, you're live on the air, I may add. We're going to ask you a question. Sashi Cool, could you throw the question at her, please? And welcome to the show, by the way.
1: All right. Good day, Annalie. Welcome to Tropical Spice Radio.
2: Good day.
1: All right, so from the question of the day from the decks of the DJ, do you think it's right for anybody, like whether male or female, to search a partner's phone? Do you think it's right to search a partner's
2: phone? It's wrong.
1: Okay.
0: All right. Elaborate.
1: It's wrong on what, bro?
2: Pardon?
0: No, tell us the reason.
1: Wrong on what grounds? On what grounds? Why you think it is wrong?
2: It's a personal piece, not that you're hiding anything from your spouse, but I wouldn't like my husband to search my phone. I wouldn't search my husband's phone unless, I don't think there's no reason, because to me, that's your personal phone. Whatever you are, right. A matter of fact, you should not be hiding anything from each other. So whatever you write in your phone is your, you understand?
1: Personal choice. So, it comes down to respecting each one's privacy.
2: Right. And if you trust your partner and you know your partner well, there's no need for you to search his or her phone.
1: Right. All right. For make it a little bit spicier, Annalie, I want to ask you your take. You feel like, say, like the man, them, any man will search a woman's phone. Don't you feel like, say, the man, they are mama, man?
2: It's not a matter of mama, man. It's just that they're not yet trustworthy enough.
1: Okay.
2: I'm not really no mama, man. They just do. You see what you don't do for you. What is into you, that's what you're going to believe. Because if you're going to search my phone, I'm going to sum you out there, though. That is wrong.
1: No, I mean in terms of when them search your phone, I'm fine. Whatever evidence, and then they start trace the woman them for days and weeks, trace off all the little panty off for your waist. You don't feel like say, mama man behavior that.
2: No, mama. Then just do. You see what? Let me tell you. Explain something. You see, a man can't take bone. You know, when a woman can't take bone, a man can't take bone.
1: Who said that?
2: Man can't. What?
1: Who said that?
2: Man can't take one car. A woman research a man phone and find certain things and cool. But when a man search and find certain evidence, some woman and a woman man search a woman phone and them head start got crazy and start the mad and I say, no, sir, everything start come to their mind. everything. A man officially cannot take bun.
1: Mike, DJ Mike, you believe her? So when woman search man phone and find the evidence, them cool. You believe her, DJ no, Mike? Sir. Talk to you.
0: No, sir.
2: And I mean them, cool.
1: Them
2: and I mean cool as in cool enough. As in cool. And we take it now, but then I go and take it as our man. Take it as a different level. Man can't
0: okay,
2: get
0: yeah, yeah,
2: but
0: yeah,
1: man
0: yes,
1: will
0: yes,
1: get physical.
0: Yes.
1: Man will
0: yes.
1: get physical.
0: Yes, that is true.
2: Yeah, mm-hmm. Man can't take bun. Man can't take bun.
1: But nobody can take but none at all whatsoever me feel.
2: Yeah, like, but woman can take it, but man worse. A woman can give a man bun. Mm-hmm. And no, I put it that. Yes, a man can give a woman bun, right? And although the woman know she play the game like she don't know. But when a man find out it's a different kettle of fish.
1: Okay. All right. Okay. Mm-hmm. So let me ask you though. Because me, you know, me love playing the devil's at so no time at all in your whole entire life, you ever feel like you'd search your partner's phone for whatever reason whatsoever. Like, you never cross your mind when you say the phone, throw them one little way, and I say, boy, I don't really know what going on inside that instrument there. You know? That never crossed your mind any at all?
2: No.
0: Well, hold on. Stick up in here. Annalie, Glamour Pen agrees with you. Glamour Pen agrees with you. He just reached out to me, texting me saying that he agrees with you. So you have somebody on your side, Annalie, with your points. Go ahead.
1: I try to play, you know, devil's advocate. But, you know, Annalie is one of a kind, you know, in terms of with our mindset. She never, I'm just tempted. Free who take up the instrument and know what's going on inside the box.
2: Yes, interesting. That is very interesting. But so, more important to me than a band.
0: But hold on there. Let me ask you this question, Annalie. So you're obviously, all right, we're going to use you as an example. So you're married, right?
2: Yes, I am.
0: All right. And your husband usually comes in, let's say, at 6 o'clock the latest. And
2: right.
0: He normally comes in, you know, take a shower, relax, and tell you, sit down with you, and talk to you about how the day was going for him.
2: Right.
0: Yes. And you notice he started to come a little bit later, and he's on his phone constantly. How you deal with a situation like that when you start to see changes in the individual's behavior? Would it rise some form of suspicion? And
2: yeah,
0: would
2: you
0: bring
2: would write
0: some?
2: Something.
0: Yeah.
2: Yes, you'd write some form of suspicion. But then again, you cannot just judge a person because you don't know what work and all of that. You don't know what, you know, involvement in church and other things. You can't just judge somebody.
0: But remember, you know.
2: Because of what?
0: Remember, you know, the setting is that he normally comes home, sit down with you, and have conversation about what happened for the day. But now he's more glued to his phone and the conversations begin to get less, right? Now, obviously that would draw some attention or some concern
2: yes,
0: to you.
2: Yes, it would draw some attention, but then again, you cannot judge a person because you see a person on their phone doing something you don't know what. But what you need to do is to consult the individual and say, I noticed that you're not paying me any mind or something like that. He used to do such things certain times and now I realize you talk to him and get his feedback and see what's happening.
0: Oh,
2: you're going to look down the man and grab the man's phone and say, come off the phone and behave such a violent. No.
0: All right. Sashi cool? No, Sashi cool says he has some issues. So, but... All right, so your approach to is confront the person in a very calm way, have conversation with them, find out from them why are they acting that way, right?
2: Exactly.
0: That's what you're saying. Then all right,
2: exactly.
0: What if the person, not giving you something satisfactory?
2: Mm-hmm.
0: How would you approach it then?
2: You leave it alone.
0: Annalie.
2: Yes?
0: You would just leave it alone. Knowing that something
2: you
0: is
2: don't
0: wrong.
2: Do what are you going to do?
0: No,
2: listen,
0: no,
2: I'm not the person to believe in, to fight and to grab and to... I'm not that type of person. So If I can't get at this, listen, no man, there's other way out. There are other methods out.
0: There are other methods out.
2: There are other methods out. Right.
0: All right.
2: So just leave it there. There are other methods.
0: There are methods. It's so like some business place is going to be locked. Right. Well, I'm just saying, but okay, ma'am, thanks for your input on today's show. We really appreciate the fact that you take time out of your busy schedule and to come on the station. I'm going to send you the link, though, so you can share the link with others. The show is called The Midday Spice Show with myself, DJ Mike, and DJ Sashi Cool on one of the greatest station around. Let me just drop the drops here. It is
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0: All right. So share the link. I'm going to send you the link. Share the link with the others out there. Let them know that on a Thursday and Friday, this program is called the Midday Spice, where we put our topics out on the show and we have discussions on it and call persons to get their feedback and, you know, their perspective of whatever topics that we put out there. All right, and thank you again. But before you go, you're back.
1: Yes.
0: Did you get to hear the conversation while you were out?
1: No, I as I said, I was trying to work through this technical difficulty, but
0: okay.
1: I guess I'll get it rectified.
0: All right. In and out. This is the time, Annalie, where, you know, I'm sorry that you couldn't get to hear Sashi, what she was saying. But this is the opportunity. This is the time now, Annalie, where you send your big ups to friends and family who is locked in right now. And, you know, just big up. Big up who you want to big up, all right? So the floor is open to you.
2: Okay, I just want to dig up my husband first and foremost, and thank you, Lord, for waking up this morning. Big up my children. They have my friends in America. Big them up. They have some good friends from Jamaica, Katie and her husband. Love them. And I have my president from Asagada Social. Big him up, Mr. Wayne Young. And also big up everybody. Mike, thank you for having me on your show today.
0: All right. No problem. Yeah, I'm very far. All right. You take care. Have a great day. All right.
1: Yeah, man. Big up yourself and big up husband anyway and stand up.
2: Yes. Respect. Okay, then.
0: Yeah, man. All right. Cool.
1: That's DJ Mike. It's indeed a great show.
0: Yeah, man. Definitely.
1: I'm loving the vibe, you know, I think. I was getting a call from one of my friends I was trying to get online. Mm-hmm. Let me see if I can get her about before she resumes. Maybe she's on lunch break now.
0: All right, go ahead.
1: Let me see if I could get her online. As it concerns, you know, the question of the day. Didn't get to take our call a while ago because, as I said, I was working through this technical difficulty that I'm having. Let me see if I get her back online.
0: Hey, folks, remember, in the meantime, if you're making the call, folks, remember, hit us up on the text line. We'd like to hear from you. So the question of the day is it appropriate for your spouse to search your phone, whether it be man or woman? Is it right for your spouse to search your phone? Hit us up on the text line. We'd like to hear from you. I'd like to hear your feedback, right?
1: All right. Lottie, Empress Lottie, what's going on?
4: Hey, what's up? I'm here.
1: Welcome to Tropical Spice Radio. You're live on air with us. Okay. I was trying to get you earlier and did not get through. But I know you're very busy, and I don't want to keep you too long from your work. But the question of the day, and I wanted your participation or your, you know, take on the question of the day from the depths of the DJ. Do you think it's right for a person to search your partner's phone, whether male or female? You think it's right for, you know, an individual to search your partner's phone?
4: No, nobody don't have to search nobody's phone.
1: I mean, tell me what I want to know.
4: Nobody
1: don't have
4: to search nobody's phone.
1: Why? Why I said that?
4: Why? Because, I mean, chances are, if you're going to find what you're looking for, you're not going to like it.
1: Oh.
5: All right.
4: Sometimes people create problems for themselves.
1: Okay.
4: Yeah, right, so. Why would I be searching my partner's phone?
1: But I don't know, you have to tell me.
4: obviously, me, I look for heartache. I'm pain.
1: Okay. All right.
4: If it's like from, let me tell you. Me personally, if me have a man, I'm ever gonna start searching phone.
1: Right.
4: A relationship not good.
1: Okay.
5: All right.
1: So, all right, Lati. One question though. Cause you know me love play devil. So, you think say? You know me staring, Lati. But you think say it is right for a man search a woman phone? Like you don't feel like them man they are mama man. Any man will search a woman.
4: That's why I said nobody no search nobody phone. A man will still search woman phone. A mama man, of course.
1: Oh, you mean beat them bad, Lati. Beat them bad.
5: All right, Lati. Lati, can I interject? Yes. All right. I'm going to give you the scenario that I gave to Annalie earlier on, right? No, this is the scenario. You and your husband / boyfriend been together for a while. His routine in the evenings when he comes home is, you know, after he comes in the evening, he takes a shower. You guys have chill time together, where he would sit and talk to you, have just a casual conversation about how his day was going and so. And in recent times, you notice that the conversations are getting less and there's more time on the phone. Now, how would you deal with a situation like that?
4: Well, I wouldn't search the phone. I would just try to talk to him about it.
5: All right.
4: Because communication is key.
5: All right, hear the pushback now. Suppose the justification that he gives doesn't make any sense. It's not adding up to what you're seeing. What
4: still other... Not search for phone.
5: Still not search for phone.
4: Still not search for phone. No. Me, I always tell myself that me not give myself unnecessary heartache. So me, I'll never search a man's phone.
5: Okay.
1: So, Lattie, let me ask you something. I tell me that you never once in your life search a phone, and you never once even get the thought to say, you know, you're attempting. Okay.
4: Yeah, you know, say me love step, you know, so me nah go search no phone, me prefer step.
1: No, that much I know. That much I know you are serious and pressing on. But you're ready for blazing fire, you're blazing. You understand?
4: Yeah, me go just me not go search the phone. I go just say my piece and if I cut my cut. Now I search no phone.
1: All right, Lattie, I thank you so much because I know that you know you're on the job and thing. So you know, at this point in the show now we have this. You know, yeah, it's your first time on Tropical Spice Radio, and I thank you for tuning in with us. We have this part of the program now that we call Greetings from Across the World. So, you don't know, if you want to put on a little British boy side them something, if you give big ups them and all of them something, you know, you can big up your co-worker them and all of them something. I encourage you to encourage your co-workers to download the app, you know, and tune in with us. Because even tomorrow, Lati, tomorrow sure going to be spicy and nice. You understand? So you can't afford to miss it either. So I get the opportunity now to send out your greetings, you know, so if I can big up your people in my England and US, so when I get a little phone and them something, they can remember me and DJ Mike. Oh, you know, a little cut.
4: Well, I mean, I have nobody in England, you know, so go see.
1: You know, but no, man, just send your shout outs and your big ups to anybody.
4: Well, you know, just want to big up my sister, I'm never them in America.
1: Right.
4: My uncle Jim. Yeah, big up my uncle every time. I'm a good uncle.
1: Mm-hmm.
4: Yeah, so.
1: All right. So, Lati, I will encourage you to tell your family members them in America to download the app. So, you see, Alec, when tomorrow, you know, you're going to send up the big ups, them one, you know. I give you a bossy opinion for certain things. Them can't hear. You understand? So encourage you, you know, we're sending you the link, you share it with them and stuff. All right? I thank you for your input, Empress. Big up and go and bless the fire at work.
5: All right.
1: Big up DJ Mike too.
5: Yeah, man.
1: Big up DJ Mike.
2: DJ Mike. Big up yourself, DJ Mike.
5: All right. I guess what? In the meantime of her exit, we have Senorita Rebel here with us. Good day to you, Senorita Rebel. Now, DJ Sashi, hit her with a question.
1: Hold on. Empress Natia, can I hang up here?
2: Okay.
1: All right. Big up.
5: All right, Senorita Rebel, welcome
1: Senorita
5: to Tropical
1: Rebel.
5: Yes, welcome to Tropical Spice Radio.
2: Good morning. How are you all?
1: Morning. Senorita Rebel, are you a real voice that are a little scammer voice? That?
2: This is my real voice.
1: Oh, it's beautiful. Like, you could have worked our call center and take all the people their money. No joke.
2: Lord of mercy.
1: All right, Senorita Rebel, thank you for tuning in to Tropical Spice Radio.
2: It's a pleasure.
1: Right. So we have the question of the day from the decks of the DJ. So I'm going to throw it out to you right now. Do you think it's right for a person to search their partner's cell phone, whether male or female? Do you think it's right for any individual to search your partner's phone?
2: No, it's not right. It's a personal property. And right. At the end of the day, we have to have healthy boundaries where we respect each other. So therefore, going through one's phone without asking permission is a violation of one's right to their privacy.
5: Right.
2: Relationship is based upon trust, and it doesn't make sense that you're in a relationship with someone you don't trust, where you have to go and, you know, seek things that, you know, isn't there, or, you know, just to stroke one's ego. I don't support it. It all depends on the type of relationship your partner have, if you understand. Because if there is nothing to hide either, you know, I wouldn't have a restriction on my phone, but it's vice versa. So it's a give and take, you know. But for me, as an individual, it's a no, because I'm not going to go through your phone. You don't go through mine.
1: Right.
5: All right.
1: Hold on. Rebel, me wonder if me and you usually in the same class. Would you go school together in the same class? Got the same teaching and take me off.
2: You understand? Yeah. And then the next thing too with me, my art week, me have 1 week art string, then me no want go look and go see something and then me go have a heart attack. Me can't manage it no more. Keep what you have in your phone, Papa.
5: All right.
2: Me no want to see.
5: All right, let me just extend the devil's advocate now. Okay. So this is the scenario. In the evenings when your partner comes home, right? He normally would just, you know, take a shower, relax, have conversations with you about how his day was going, has been, right? Uh-huh. But in recent times, you notice that there's a change in his behavior where when he comes in, there's less conversation with you and more attention to the phone. Now, how would you deal with a situation like that?
2: It is my responsibility in our relationship to keep things active. And instead of jumping to conclusion, we're supposed to have a healthy conversation to say, you know, I wonder, you know, babe, since lately, and even before we even do the blame game, let us try to do something to see, you know, what the response is before we kick the bucket to say, you know, because sometimes relationship does get boring and him not really have nothing to say, or is him in a one space of mind wherein, you know, him just shut down. Probably something affect him and the space is not healthy for him to express himself. So sometimes it takes one to take reflection on themselves to say, you know, say, make me looking at myself and see what I go on or how I can fix this before I start doing the blame game thing. So it, all my view things, it's totally different from how other people look at things. But I would try to fix and navigate myself first before I jump into the conclusion of searching one's phone to see if anything is happening strangely out of the relationship without making proper inquiries.
1: Why? You're so like a true empress. You're so like a real empress.
5: Listen,
1: you know?
5: No, under that.
1: Yourself, highly blessed.
5: Empress, you sound like you have heard our conversation like yesterday. Because the response you're giving is so in tune. I know.
6: It's called being an adult. It's called being a mature, being a mature adult, you know? Woman a woman and girls are girls. And when you're a woman, you know what you come with for a relationship. And hence, you have to prepare yourself for that, right?
5: So, yes, that is true.
6: You know, yeah. we have to take a mature look on situation. It can't be about me, and me alone. It has to be about us. And if you know your partner and you realize that your partner is acting abnormal, it is your responsibility to be that anchor during that time to say, okay, let me see what is happening here and how about going about how to fix it. You understand? And it comes through with effective communication, not talking for one to, you know, nag or you know, boss up, but it comes with listening to understand, and then, you know, you carry out the task of the action of being there for your partner. So it can be a one-way street thing. It's sometimes it takes observation, it takes patience to have a good relationship, and it takes understanding and wisdom.
5: All right. Amen.
1: I thank you for your expert knowledge, Reverend Empress. I wonder if I can get you on the show tomorrow, because tomorrow is going to be a very intriguing and interesting topic. I would like to get your views on
5: your
1: take.
5: She just flows with the answers. Boy, oh boy, I tell you.
1: Right. Yeah, you speak with much wisdom. Tomorrow is going to be a very intriguing and interesting topic. I would like to get your views on
5: Trust
1: your
5: me,
1: take.
5: she just flows with the answers. Boy, oh boy, I tell you.
1: Right. Yeah, you speak with much wisdom and maturity. I would like to get you on the show tomorrow to get your take on it's going to be an exciting topic.
5: Yes,
6: all right, most definitely. All right, it was nice talking to you guys.
5: Yes, we appreciate it. Yeah, man. All right, you take care. Oh, before you go, Ada, would like to send a big up to anyone out there?
6: Their future husband, I'm here single and waiting.
1: Bop, to anyone over at Tropical Spice Radio, listen to me. Send in your application in the text line. So, Rebel Empress, she's willing, ready, and waiting. I want to talk about the weak jelly back man, because you see how she talk with such, you know, precise maturity and all of them things. We are talking about the real man them. You understand? We don't want a weak jelly back
5: yes,
1: man.
5: Yes, man, definitely.
1: We're not ready for this yet. You understand? Yeah, man. So, any more big ups, Rebel Empress?
6: No, not at this moment.
1: Okay. Thank you so much for tuning in to Tropical Spice Radio. I deeply appreciate it.
5: We send you the link. We send you the link so you can continue listening to the show here. All right? I'll send it to you. All right.
6: All right.
5: All right. You have a great day.
6: Bye.
5: Okay, bye.
6: You too, Daddy. Bye.
1: So, DJ Mike, you have any good music?
5: Boy.
1: To interject in between.
5: I was playing the Elaine Second Chance.
1: Oh, so DJ Mike, you want a second chance? Are you good?

0: Yes, sir. That one is from Tyrus Riley. Stay with you. Father Sashi Cool, what a god. Sashi Cool. Seems like he has some little difficulties there. Can you hear me?
1: Yes, DJ Mike, you're hearing me?
0: Yeah, man, I hear you loud and clear. All right.
1: Before I go to the question of the day again, or the text line, this is the part where I give a bit of news and views. All right. From news from across the fence. All right. Getting my thing together right here. So, DJ Mike.
0: Yes, sir.
1: DJ Mike, you hear me?
0: Yeah, man. We're hearing you loud and clear.
1: Okay. All right. So, this is news from across the fence, right? And I'll be giving my views on some of the news, all right? So, let's go. On Mother's Day, the police has left a mother in Granville, St. James, sunless. And deriving from this, there was a protest stemming from that incident where a lady known as Bucho was shot last week, Sunday, or fatally shot by the police. Last week Sunday during a protest, all right. Honestly, just kind of sad right now, the way things are going with the JCF, because the video has been circulated on social media, during the incident, right? I know that the police officer has been placed on interdiction. Where the fatal shooting of Bucho is concerned, but the residents are not pleased. They say a more drastic action should be, taken by the JCF. I know that Isaac Buchanan has also taken up the case for the family members to represent as counsel in this matter, right? Personally, my views, persons of the police force, they were there to de-escalate or monitor the protest. And instead of de-escalation, it has escalated into, the loss of life. As police officers out there, you also have a vicarious responsibility in terms of self-preservation. So, with that said, the police officers were standing in front of the vehicle, and you see where the vehicle, kind of move off in his direction, and he had fired a shot, which

0: you know, it was fatal to this person, right? So, you know, the onus is on you as it concerns, you know, with training, say, self-preservation first. So you have to first can protect your life before you can protect the life of persons in the wider society. And then you have to be mindful that in this day and age, or in this era, you know, you have to remind or be mindful of, you know, video footage from cell phone or video cameras and all of that. So you always have to be in the spotlight. So you have to just deal with the thing on a more mindful level, because at the end of the day, you can't take the work personal either, because when an offense is committed, it's not against you, but it's against the state. So you can't take it personal and bring your personal feelings, you know, and ego and everything. It just costs you in the long run, whether your job and maybe lawsuits, you have to foot the bill. So you have to be mindful of that. What's your take or your views on this, DJ Mike?
1: It's an unfortunate situation where that happened. The police should have been more responsible for his action. And it creates persons not trusting the police anymore than they are doing right now. So, you know, JCF have to do, they have to step up their campaign on bringing back confidence to the community.
0: That's a very good point, you know. That's a very good point, DJ Mike, because when there is no trust with the community, as we call it, community-based policing, because we remember, you know, police always have to act off information, and then when there is no trust between you and the community, you're not gonna get the relevant information to do your proper investigation. You understand? Because police act off of information, and if the community can't trust you for, you know, give information, then your work are gonna be stagnant, and you're not gonna get nowhere. So you touch on a very important point. There's always have to be this trust between you and the community to make your work efficient and effective.
1: All right. Sorry. All right. My voice. All right. We're going to hold up. We're going to give some little we're going to go into some more of the news, but we're going to touch a little here and a little there, because I have someone, in studio here with me. We're going to play a song, and you're going to throw the question at her. All right.
0: Okay.
1: All right. This one is from Keith Washington. Are you still in love with me?
2: 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Tropical Spice Radio.
1: Oh, I can tell. All right. We have a special guest in studio here with us today. Her name is Miss Bingham. Throw the question at her, Sashiko.
0: All right, Miss Bingham. Thank you for tuning in to Tropical Spice Reader. So the question of the day is from the decks of the DJ. Do you think it's right for someone to search their partner's cell phone, whether male or female? Do you think it's right for an individual to search their partner's cell phone?
3: No, I don't think so. Thank you for having me or for accepting my response. I don't think it's right. Unethical. It's very much unethical. And even though persons share the same space and that union, partners, whether common law or married, I don't think it is ethical. There's no ethics to it. And just suppose the individual finds out something that is rather disturbing, then we know that it can be the creation, or it can lead to dispute, further disagreement, can get physical, and the end game, death. So I don't think it is correct. Personally,
0: okay,
3: it is not something that I am prepared to do, because sometimes things just have a way of revealing themselves, And if there's any infidelity or anything that is not trusting about the individual, then sometimes things just have a way of unfolding.
0: Okay. My question to you, though, is it safe to say that if an individual do invade one's privacy, it's because of insecurities? Are they feeling insecure why they would, you know, invade one's privacy?
3: For the most part, yes.
0: Okay.
3: We have heard snippets of encounters with couples. And this has been the main reason for searching. Insecurity.
0: Okay. I thank you for your intake and your input. It's just well informative and well taken on my part. I don't know if DJ Mike was taking any notes.
1: Hold on. No. We're not going to. Oh, you have a question for him. Okay, go ahead.
3: Similarly, what is your take on it? Would you search your partner's phone for reason of insecurity?
0: Me? No. Because guess what? At the end of the day, if you cannot handle the truth, do not go in search of it.
3: Okay.
0: All right? And my take, because I don't want anybody to come and search my phone. Because I see my phone full of corruption. And it's full of bully for classified and unclassified information. So my phone have three lock, you have to do eye print, fingerprint, nose print, and you have to put in password. So there's so much things you have to go through,
3: yes.
0: So that for sure, like, no. Because my take on it still too, anyone who search a woman's phone, this is my, in layman term, a mama man. Because you have to go, you have to book up on things, and then you have to cost the woman for days and weeks and all of them something. Mm-mm. I don't want to fall into that category. So me know for respect people boundaries and vice versa. You get what I mean? I say?
3: Yeah.
0: And then on top of it, sometimes them, you know, females love say, because sometimes I them give them on the phone as a gift or something. And they say, oh, my money buy the phone, so I'm free for searching. Me for you give me the phone, it's mine.
3: That's it.
0: You gave me as a gift, so it's mine. Me not believe in that, none at all.
3: Yeah.
0: You understand? Yeah, man, respect people's privacy and boundaries. Quite so.
3: All right, thank you.
0: I would like to get you on the program for tomorrow because you speak with such eloquence and knowledge.
4: Yes, sir.
0: Yes, I like your delivery. Okay. I like your delivery.
3: Okay. Trust me. Thank you. Well, I'll speak to DJ Mike about the possibility.
0: Right. Yeah, man, just pass you the studio tomorrow, man. I'll gladly, because tomorrow's topic is going to be well spiced. I would really love to get your input because it's a real spice and mix up tomorrow. You understand? That is it.
3: Thank you.
0: All right, so this is the part of the program that will give you the opportunity to send your big ups and your shout out, you know, to maybe your husband, your pick me, and, you know, people are foreign, tune in and stuff like that, you know.
3: So persons come to me or come to mine.
0: Right.
3: I want to send big hails to my boss, my staff, yes, Mrs. McKenzie,
0: right.
3: Mrs. Montague, Mrs. Miles, Mrs. Halladeen, Miss Gordon, and of course to my son, my heartbeat, the heartstring. I want to say I love you, Jaden. Forevermore, amen.
0: amen. Thank you, Jesus. But you know what? We have to big up your boss, you know, because a second time, come on, the boss get a raise of pay. And when you get the raise of pay, just remember me and DJ Mike was rooting for you and promoting you, okay?
3: Certainly. I do believe in benevolence, so I certainly will remember.
0: Lord Jesus. Praise God. We love collect offering over here on Tropical.
3: And I love to give it.
0: Okay. All right. Thank you so much. Thank you so much.
3: Okay, sir. Bye-bye.
0: All right.
1: Yes, sir. Yes, sir. Indeed. What a day it has been today.
0: Great.
1: Well, I tell you, you're advocating for a raise of pay so you can benefit both of us. I agree with you.
0: 100%. Of course. Me not left you out, you know, my friend, because if you remember, we are partners in crime. A long time we are coming and saying, me a drink a bag juice, I can't drink a bag of water too.
1: Right. You know, I deliberately choose this song they're playing in the background, the Keith Washington, Are You Still In Love With Me? Because for some persons, when they actually go in the phone and they book up on the element of surprise, this comes to mind. Are you still in love with me like the way it used to be? Well, I tell you. Well, what a great day we're having here, folks. Tropical Spice Radio, Midday Spice, Midday Spice Show, DJ Mike alongside DJ Sashi Cool. All right. Toby, and big up yourself. China, you know, welcome. You know, Toby and says that my heart bleeds for this woman that lost her life. Yes, folks, boy, it's an unfortunate situation. And, you know, we send our condolences to the family of that young lady. All right. Any more persons that you want to throw the question out to?
0: I told you the question to them now. But Tobian is asking why so much luck. Tobian, you see, my phone is a safe, as me tell you. It has a lot of classified and unclassified information. It it's very corrupted, right? So it can't reach in the hands of the wrong person and the information they leak out. So I have to put on a fortress.
1: All right.
0: Of locks, right.
1: All right, gonna make a call and see. Yeah, why poor Tobian asking questions like those, eh? She don't even know the type of person.
0: But before you make a call, DJ Mike.
1: All right, hold on, the call is here. Want to say good afternoon to Ardia. Right. Hey, good afternoon, Ardia. How are you doing? Welcome to Tropical Spice Radio. DJ Mike alongside DJ Sashi Cool is in the building. The program is called Midday Spice, and we throw some questions out there. And guess what? You are one of the lucky persons that we're going to ask a question. So Sashi Cool, hit her with a question. Right? Go ahead.
0: Okay. All right. So from the decks of the DJ, the question of the day is, do you think it's right for a person or individuals to search their partner's phone? Whether it's a male or a female, do you think it's right? It is right for an individual to search their partner's phone?
4: No. For me personally, I don't think it is right, because I think that everybody deserves their space.
0: Okay.
1: So,
4: yeah.
1: All right. Let me go in a deeper analysis, right? Playing the devil's advocate. So you and your spouse, normally he comes in, you know, he comes in from work at a certain time. Let's say he comes in at 6 o'clock. And normally when he comes in, you know, he went to take a shower, you know, fresh up himself, come, and you guys would normally sit down and have good conversation, and he would talk to you about how each other about how each other's day was going, or, you know, is. And recent times you notice that he does not have that type of conversation anymore. The focus is on his phone. Now, how would you deal with a situation like that?
4: Well, in that case, no. I would start to get insecure thinking that he's turning his attention to somebody else. So at that moment, I would get kind of curious.
1: Mm-hmm.
4: But then I would want to know what is keeping him on his phone so much. Mm-hmm. But it varies though, because it also boils down to trust. And if you think you can trust your partner, there's no need to snoop. But sometimes we let our insecurities get the better of us. So when you see certain movements, we're going to want to know why. Because when you ask the question, they're not going to give you a straight answer. So sometimes it just to feel better or to ease your mind, you will, you know, want to like search to see what is going on. But as I said before, everybody do deserve their space. And if you're just a partner, well, you can ignore it. But if not, well, but, you know, different for everybody, though.
0: Okay. All right, my friend, I thank you so much for your input today. It is much appreciated. We reach a part of the program though that we're giving you the opportunity to send greetings from across the world to, you know, persons. That's why if you have anybody you want to big up, you know, husband, friend, boss, anybody, children, you know, you can take the opportunity right now to send your shout out and your big ups.
4: Okay, so I don't really have anyone at the moment because, you know, I spoke to my close friends and family. They're close to me, so I don't want to talk about it. But I still want to beat them up, though.
0: All right.
4: Yeah.
0: So big them up now and send out a shout out them now. Send out a shout out to Angie and James and Rick.
4: Alright, so I wanna send shout out to my mom, my sisters and brothers and further east. A couple of friends here and there. I just wanna big them up. It's quite a long list, so they know who they are.
0: Okay.
4: So yeah.
0: All right. I thank you for joining us today, and I hope you can join us tomorrow, because tomorrow is going to be a compact and great show as well. You understand?
4: Okay.
0: Yeah, so we'd love to hear your views and your opinion as well tomorrow for tomorrow's show.
4: Okay.
0: All right.
1: Thank you very much, Ardia. Yeah, man. Thank you very much, Ardia, for your input. I really appreciate it. I know it's a surprise for you. We put you on the spot.
4: Yes, it's kind of caught me off
1: guard. Yeah, man, I know.
0: And that is the whole point, you know, to make the show more spicy, to catch you off guard, to pick your brains.
1: Definitely.
4: Thanks for the opportunity, though.
1: Yeah, man.
0: All right, no problem. I continue to listen to Tropical Spice Radio.
1: Yep.
4: All right.
1: Definitely.
4: Okay.
0: All right, DJ Mike.
1: Yep.
0: Before we go to the next caller, you know, I'm going to have to share that little thing with you. All right? And my Tropical Spice Radio friends. So, more of a big up, my little mini me, you know, Heaven Palmer, you know, big up yourself. I'm going to have to share that little story. I said, yesterday, you know, baby mother text me. I said, boy, you have a daughter now, easy, you know. So I said, what go on? And she said, boy, you know, he said, she lock out herself, like, she never remember to bring her key, go to school. And so when she reached home, she realized that she don't have her key. So my daughter now do nothing more than see somebody pass in and ask them for a call. And she got the call and she called the police. And she told the police that she locked herself out, you know. So she would like the police to assist her in getting her mom's key. So she sent the police them go her mother workplace for the key, so she could get the key for get the key to go in. Because my daughter decided, so she going to stand up one whole evening outside and wait outside for the whole evening. So more of a big up to the police them. You know, big up to the police over in South Carolina. You know, you're doing a great job well. And big up to my daughter. She's not just beauty, but she has brains. So, you know, it's beauty with brains.
1: Yeah, man.
0: For a smart way of thinking and stuff. So, my daughter does share that like a thing there. And one thing, though, when them do good, you have to give them make a praise it.
1: Yeah, man, definitely.
0: Right. When them do bad, you know, you have to put on your foot as a parent also.
1: Yes.
0: So,
1: Definitely. So, yes, folks.
0: All right. So,
1: Man.
0: So, Tropical Spice Radio people, just like DJ Mike, you know, you have to train the children in the way them should grow. So, when them old, them not depart from certain things. So, big up to all the good parents out there, right?
1: Definitely. Hey, folks, we'd like to hear more from you on the tech side of the app. Want to get your feedback, you know. It's been a great show today. We had so much calls coming in today. Trust me, it has been a wonderful, wonderful day. Well, who's next on the call list?
0: All right. I want to get that feedback from pastor. We have gangster pastor in the building.
5: What's up?
0: Yes, gangster pastor.
1: Yes, sir. Welcome to the show.
0: Welcome to Tropical Spice Radio. Right?
5: Yes, sir.
0: I would get you on the program somewhere, somehow. Right? So
5: and being creative as you are, you made it happen.
0: Which is right. Yes, which is right. All right, gangster pastor. So today's topic, from the decks of the DJ, do you think it's right for our individual, a person, whether male or female, to search their partner's phone?
5: Not right at all.
0: Okay. Give us your take.
5: What are they searching for?
0: Why, I don't know. That would have to know the truth. Them claims that they must search for the truth.
5: And but my most take people, is if you know, mm-hmm. Most people who are searching for the truth can't handle the truth.
0: That's my take. I know if you can't angle the truth, don't go in search of it. And that me I tell DJ Mike from morning, you know, because you know say DJ Mike said you have an open phone policy door faster.
5: Yeah, and there's nothing wrong with that either. But if there's a lock phone policy, what are you searching for?
0: Why? I can't judge, you know. But them see the truth them are search for. But let me ask you something, because you don't know. You see, Maria, you know, you're coming like one Kirk Franklin, you know. You understand? You're them down to earth Christian, and you don't know. You know, you're, for me, you're not like heavenly minded and no earthly good. So you know, keep Jesus in our straight box or them something. Yeah, you're more of a people person kind of thing, right? So, yeah. Ask something. So for the it's from a man perspective. You feel say, pastor, like if a man search a woman phone, right? You don't feel say that man you want mama man.
5: Well, not necessarily, but acting like one.
0: Even growing up,
5: your parents always tell you, do not search a woman's purse.
0: Right.
5: So why would you search her phone?
0: Because them say them are going to search the truth, but when me I look funny enough, because when them really and truly find out the truth, the man are going to trace the woman like, and tracing off the woman like him, and cost the woman for days and weeks, and the mama man behavior that. Karin, man,
5: So you're looking at the reaction, but I'm looking at even before it reached there. What is the motive to go search the phone? So one of the motives could be that there's no trust, right?
0: Right.
5: So that's a you issue. If you don't trust your woman, it's not because your woman is not trustworthy. It's because you don't trust your woman. So the problem is you.
1: All right.
0: Okay.
5: You need to fix you.
1: All right. Pastor, can I interject? All right. Let me give you a scenario and find out from you. How would you deal with the situation? All right. Let's say normally you and your spouse, both of you coming from work. You guys, you know, freshen up, take a shower, freshen up. Always sit down and have conversation about how each other's day was, right? And that's the norm for you. Everywhere, the norm, and in the house. And you notice that the conversations are getting less and the phone conversations are getting more. How would you deal with a situation like that?
5: Phone conversation between you and your partner, or between your partner and someone else?
1: The partner and the phone. Partner using their phone.
5: Okay. So they're communicating less with you and more on their phone.
1: Right.
5: You can address it and ask for it to change, but that is not permission to search the phone to see what the conversation they're having is about.
1: No. I'm just asking how you deal with it. You know, I'm not saying that you must change. You must search.
5: I would ask for more conversation and less time on the phone.
1: Oh, what if they give you a justification that is it's not valid for you? What would you do?
5: Ask for a valid justification if the one they're giving is not valid.
1: Okay. All right. Fair enough.
0: Boy, I get a pastor if I drink, I would buy you a beer.
5: I drink, man. What do you mean if me drink?
0: Well, we have to send you a love offering. Don't worry yourself. You know the shrimp, so it go. And all of these things. But for those who don't know, this is Gangsta Pastor on the line. Right? So if you don't want like a counseling session or all of them stuff, you don't know the insecurities and other things, you can link him up. You can link them and give him a link to him and all of these things. And plus, so remember...
5: Let me just say this. You say in a relationship,
0: right?
5: Every relationship needs trust.
0: Okay.
5: Like when a lot of people are in a relationship, but they're not in love. So the 13th chapter of Corinthians tells us what love is. Love is not jealous. That's what 1 Corinthians tells us, right? Usually jealous comes with distrust, right?
0: Right.
5: So trust in a relationship is really that steady confidence that the other person is reliable, the other person mm-hmm. is truthful, the other person, you know, is emotionally safe. Like you don't have to be protecting your emotion around that person because it's trust. But trust is, on the other hand, trust is built.
1: Okay, that's right? True.
5: Yeah, okay. Trust is built. If that trust is torn down, where you feel the need to go search a phone. I mean, searching the phone won't fix it. It will only make it worse. Does that make sense?
0: Very much. Holy percent. You know, you ever tell you? Yeah.
5: Yeah, man. So like anytime you have to resort to searching the phone, there's a bigger problem than that. As I said, when you search the phone, you're going to find what you suspect. But how does that help the relationship?
0: Okay. Okay.
5: My wife in the background laughing.
0: big up, Gangsta Pastor Wifey. Big up.
5: 34 and years, I'm still going strong, and she has never searched my phone, and I've never searched hers.
0: Gangsta Pastor, you have to give me a formula. 24 years, a long
5: 34,
0: time.
5: 34, 34,
0: 34. 30, Jesus. Mike, take notes.
1: Yeah, man, take notes.
0: Take notes. Right?
1: Definitely.
0: Take notes. Right. So, Gangsta Pastor, you know, so I'm give you the opportunity now for you to do some big ups, and you can tell persons about your church service, how, you know,
5: respect.
0: You can
5: call so my church is accessible to everyone because it's online. So no matter where in the world you are, you can join us on Sundays at 11 a.m. It's Virtual Church Without Walls is the name of the church. And all you need is just to get on Zoom. Once you have Zoom, you just type in my phone number. That's the ID and that's the passcode, which is 347-933-3321. Once you do that, you're in. And we're on Sundays at 11. Tuesday night, we have Bible study. Every weekday morning, Monday through Friday, from 6 a.m. to 7 a.m., we have a sweet hour of prayer. A prayer line. We have people all the way from Nigeria, Jamaica, St. Vincent, across America, everywhere. That's on, and everybody's welcome. So the number is 347-933-3321. That's how they get onto the church.
0: Okay. So
5: on Zoom.
0: Tropical Spice Radio, lock in that number, and then you can type it in for the ID in Zoom. All right?
5: Yeah, man.
0: So again, Pastor, what are you going for? For the summer fish fry, because you don't know we're approaching at the summer.
5: I will be closing off the summer, which is Labor Day weekend in America. Labor Day weekend, the Saturday, which happens to be this year, September 5th, will be our end of summer all white fish fry. It's going to be in Brooklyn this year. Usually it's in Long Island. We're taking it to Brooklyn. So just keep that date in mind. It's on 87th Avenue between Avenue B and Ditmas. Can't miss it. I don't have the exact address memorized yet, but I know it's on East 87th.
0: Because I know it's where. I know the location,
5: man.
0: Right?
5: Definitely.
0: You definitely have the support of Tropical Spice Radio family to, you know, in support of, right?
5: I really appreciate it. And it's a day and night event. Right. It's one where Christian people will feel comfortable and secular people will feel comfortable.
0: Okay, right.
5: All right.
0: Yeah, so you have no special big ups, so you want, like, you know.
5: So I'll pick up my wife when I ask my phone. She's right here. Maybe after this show, she might go search it. Who knows?
0: All right. You know, pick up your friend, Lady the Flames.
5: I pick up Lady the Flames. Right. Big artist. And man, don't start with the big ups. There's too many big ups to give, bro.
1: Yeah, definitely.
0: No, I'll be on someone because I don't know. Definitely tomorrow too, I want your input. It's gonna be a very spicy topic tomorrow on the Midday Spice Show. I definitely want your input, you know, from, you know, a pastor.
5: Just give me a call, man. Just give me a call. You know it, though.
0: Right on. And DJ Mike said, him need you for, I'm going to make the link with your DJ Mike to get some of them, you know, them nice gospel that we hear you bleat over.
5: Oh, my W Big Station, yeah.
0: Wow, I tell you, I feel so alive and so welcome. You understand? Yeah, I think I'm the church sister, them boy welcome in to the church service.
5: Definitely. W Big Station. Yeah, man.
0: Yeah, right.
1: All right.
5: That's home.
0: All right.
5: Big up to you guys, and thanks for patching me in, man.
1: Yeah, man.
0: No problem. All right.
5: Catch you on the flip side. Yeah, man. God bless. Mm-hmm.
1: Yes, sirree, folks. I tell you, today was a great day. They don't finish as yet, you know. I tell you. We have a nice young lady in studio here. She's a little bit shy, but she does want to say hello. So go ahead.
6: Hi.
0: Good morning. Welcome to Tropical Spice Radio, the spice of the Caribbean. Thanks for joining us in studio.
6: You're welcome.
0: Okay. All right. So can I throw the question of the day to you and you give me your feedback?
1: Oh, hold on there. Sashi, you don't recognize his voice.
0: Mm-hmm. No, I know the voice, but I didn't want to give away the secret as yet.
1: Okay. Go ahead.
6: Sure.
0: Because if we talk certain things in there, you know you're going to end up in the dog house.
1: No, talk certain things, please.
0: So me a caution with the yellow tape. All right. So the question of the day to you, my friend, and I shall reveal who you are. From the decks of the DJ, do you think it's right for, you know, an individual to search their partner's phone, whether male or female?
6: All right. So these are my views.
0: Mm-hmm.
6: I am kind of mixed about it.
0: Okay.
6: All right. So you have to understand, you know, that sometimes people, a woman might feel like something is going on that she's not aware of. And women in general don't like to be left in the dark. So sometimes you see little signs, little movements, and you just want to do some investigation. I agree with your point earlier that if you can't handle the truth, or in this
0: don't
6: case, if you can't handle the heat, don't go in the kitchen. But
0: true.
6: But some women would look at it and say, but if me see certain movements, I'm going to understand the movements. Something must be behind it. So, nothing wrong if me take a little peep and find out what's going on. So, that's
0: but
6: the
0: I want little
6: view.
0: Peep there, you know. Hold on, but that one little peep that can cause the whole relation, the whole cookie for crumble.
6: I agree. It can totally turn your world upside down. Right?
0: Right.
6: But then, suppose you're with a partner and you approach the partner and you ask the questions and the partner is not being honest with you. And the only way you can find out is to do a search. What if one day you're on the phone and something pop up and you say, let me dig a little deeper and find out what's going on. Because you have intentional searches in and then you have unintentional search. So, you know, it depends on the circumstances. I'm not saying that's what is happening with me. I'm just putting it
0: out there. No, I understand, but I want some clarity for the unintentional. I don't know how the part of the work, or the unintentional, like, You just a screw, you just take up your partner's phone and you just a screw like you woke up in a something. Or me don't know. Or the unintentional part. I just want some clarity.
6: All right. Well, the unintentional part. All right. You can have the phone. And or the phone can be near to you and a message pop up. Or you're on the phone before and a message come up. And you see a little thing. You see either picture come up. Or you see a one line. And you say, wait, that kind of looks suspect. So, let me dig a little deeper and find out where I'm going here. So.
0: Okay.
6: So it's unintentional. You never planned to go pick up the phone and go through the whole history of the phone. But you happen to be near the phone or have the phone. And then timing, who knows, maybe God will pop in something. Open the eyes and you
0: God, see something. So you
6: have got in that mix now. No,
0: you're rough, you're tough. You're rough and tough. No, no joke. But by my understanding now, me get for understand say you are here supposed to have an open phone relationship.
6: Yeah.
0: Like you can take each other phone and tread by dangerous grounds doing it. But I for the thing that I for the tape, but me know some you me know my phone it's corrupt. It have you 40 different like you know. Me not
6: sure. I don't just like ask you about. I mean how your phone situation say. Is it open or closed?
0: Charlotte, you don't know them something. Let me tell you something. My phone has limits to anybody whatsoever. You know, me have sensitive information, me have classified information, unclassified. Things when you're in a file 13, when I'm supposed to. Yeah, you get what me
6: you say? See, so and that causes suspect this or no, because as your wife, me go want to know why your phone under lock and key, why it's so heavily guarded. And my one open.
0: No, but that are your take. You want to open your phone because based on your thing. But if remember, before me and you get together and all of these things, me going to show you a certain vibe, so it's either you can work with it or you can't work with it. Me going to give you what me have bring or what me have to bring to the forefront of the relationship. So you're going to know. You're going to know my do's and don'ts long before anything. So it's either you can work with certain things or you can't. So I'm going to give you the option from the beginning.
6: So
0: it's not like you're going to enter certain things blindly.
6: You're saying that you're going to make it known up front that your phone is off limits.
0: By far. Because certain things, certain policies, me not join. I don't join certain policies. You understand?
6: You don't mind if your phone closed either?
0: No, me not mind because I don't like me to take it up and do. Because when I do for myself, me don't want, you know, me not going to impose it on you.
6: Let me ask you a question. All right, you both have a closed phone and you're in vicinity and one day you leave your phone open, go to the bathroom and a message pop in and she's right there. And oops, I wonder, and you glimpse something. So what are you going to say about that now? Did she intentionally search your phone? And then if she sees something suspect, you know, what you expect her to do with that information? Then just go on like she never see it and keep it rolling?
0: Yeah, you just turn a blind eye, turn the other cheek, you know, that kind of thing.
6: All right, let me flip the script then. What if she leave her phone open and go in the bathroom and something come up and you see a picture from a man or something on her phone? You now go question a older man there, or if you see one message, you come up and say, yo, baby, remember later, you know, you now go question that.
0: No, listen what me I say now. Whether you're going to believe me or not, but for me, you see, when I see them phone, like what, me walk the farthest distance from it, I swear to God. Unless them tell me, say, yo, answer them phone or pass them phone, or even when they say pass the phone, give them, I saw me. My eye kind of half closed and me stretch my hand forward. Me don't want to see. I swear to you. Me don't want to see. No. True. Yeah, man. Because at the end of the day, I'm not like when them bring off certain things in them. Because me I say, yo, I'm not on a secretary for my phone, you know. You get what me I say? I'm not on a secretary for your monitor my phone, whether these are text messages. No, you have to respect each other's privacy. That is just my take still. Everybody govern them relationship and them views differently. You understand?
6: Well, I think it depends on the type of relationship you have. I think that is all good and well for a boyfriend-girlfriend situation. But once you go to the altar and you bind yourself to this person for the rest of your life, the locked door and the locked phone and them things, I don't believe that works.
0: Why you have to go there, sir? Boy, I could just keep it basic.
6: No, I'm not keep it basic because I'm not a basic girl.
0: All right, folks, for those who don't know who this is Lady DJ Mike. First Lady Mike. Mike, you don't say nothing.
1: No, man, you're doing
0: your wife in my room, you get quiet.
6: You man, the manners.
0: Yeah, the cat. Have him talk right now, eh, Mike?
1: No, man, I mean, but I'm just giving her the opportunity to say, you know?
0: No, Lady Mike, you have to come in at the studio more often. I like when he's quiet, you know. I can beat him bad them time. You get what I say? Well, I thank you for joining us today. It was so much, you know, interesting and informative. I wish you can join us tomorrow, because tomorrow Eva Spicer, you don't know, with the mix up and all of them stuff there, as me as the controversial boss. You know, more I pass you with the studio tomorrow again. You know,
6: All right.
0: So, you know, I'm gonna big ups to the body ups,
6: of
0: in
6: course,
0: foreign ups and,
6: of course. First, me have to big up the Almighty God, without him, we are nothing. And then me have to big up the man beside me. Come September, it will be 18 years. So,
0: that's a lot of me take a little washout. So, then I do no renewal of vows. Let me eat piece more cake and them something. Which is right. Proud of you. You understand? It was just like yesterday. And all of them things that me try fit in my suit. In DJ Mike?
1: Yeah, man, I remember. Anyway, folks, I may tell you, hey, Sashi, time almost out.
0: Boy, time flies when you're having fun, right?
1: Yes, man, definitely. Folks, I want to thank each and everyone for tuning in today. Thank to my peeps on the text lines for your contribution on the text line. Indeed, it has been fun, but unfortunately, we have to go. Sashi, cool. Big up yourself. Anything that you want to say? Oh, folks, remember, as I always say, be a role model to someone. And if you're going to do something stupid, don't do it at all. And always remember, let God lead the way. Sashi Cool.
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